0: defensive systems to intercept the threat. Sirens were also sounded across areas of the country Saturday night following the identification. This comes after the IDF carried out strikes on targets in southern Beirut, Lebanon. President Trump says the United States is very close to a deal with Iran. Trump told NBC's Meet the Press the United States is ready to work with Iran to destroy its highly enriched uranium if a deal can be made.
1: If we make a deal, now we're friendly, we'll all go together. It'll be our equipment. We'll take it out and destroy it, whether it's on site or whether we take it off site.
0: Trump said if a deal is not made, they'll further degrade Iran militarily. A caravan is going from California to Chicago to celebrate one of the most iconic highways in the world. More from Lisa Carton.
2: My way, you take the highway, that's the best. Get your kicks on Route 66.
3: About 70 cars, many of them classics from the 60s and 70s, left Santa Monica Saturday, which is the start or end of the famous Route 66. The Route 66 Centennial Caravan is driving to the other end of the road in Chicago in honor of Route 66's 100th anniversary this year. It'll take them about 20 days to get there with hundreds of stops in eight states along the way. Route 66, also known as the Main Street of America. I'm Lisa Carton.
0: The Stanley Cup Final has gotten off to a historic start. After recording the fastest hat trick in the history of the Cup Finals, Mitch Marner and the Vegas Golden Knights are leading the Carolina Hurricanes 2-1 in the best-of-seven series. The Canes were unable to complete the comeback despite scoring three goals in 39 seconds during the third period last night. Game 4 is Tuesday night in Las Vegas. Rob Martier, NBC News Radio.
4: 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All right, getting another set of music started with the piano of Carol Albert, along with Reagan Whiteside on flute, Magdalena Chovankova on saxophone. That's quite the team, huh? It's a great song called Femme Flight. 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

0: I love it. You get a little guitar flourish at the end that he played. And of course, he sang the song and wrote the song. Quite the talent. Former lead singer of the group Ambrosia, David Pack, an updated version of his major hit with the band, The Biggest Part of Me. I'm Dave Koz here with our special in-studio guest this weekend, trumpeter Cindy Bradley. Now, Cindy, in addition to all the great music you make and your side job as an animal activist, bravo, by the way, you also teach music in the public school system at a time when most music programs have disappeared from the curriculum. So tell me, is the future of our music in the school system in good hands with today's musicians? Or are we seeing some real talent there in the classrooms?
1: That's a really great question. I do continue to teach music full time, and I have no intention of stopping. I love it. I think it's important for so many reasons. I could go on and on about that. But I think that when kids are exposed to music in school, they gravitate towards it. It gives them a reason to want to come to school, and it gives them an appreciation for music, which is such an important part of our culture. And, you know, I think the future's in good hands if we keep these programs alive.
0: That's right.
1: You know, because they are disappearing, they are being cut. It's so sad. So if, you know, we continue to build them up and appreciate the value of music programs in schools, then the future is in good hands. It's just a matter of getting kids exposed to music and to the performing arts and to playing musical instruments and those things. And then absolutely, like, kids are talented and love it just like we did when we were kids, mm-hmm. you know, but it's just a matter of building these programs up. And I think things are shifting a little bit. Out where I am, you know, there was a shift towards standardized tests being the most important thing, and they were cutting the arts, and now they're starting to put them back, and I think they're starting to realize that once you take these things away, it really has a detrimental effect. So, you know, that's a long answer, but I think as long as the programs are there, then the music is going to be in good hands, yeah. because the kids are awesome. We just need to give them what they need.
0: Yes, that's very well said, I must say. And I have a very soft spot for music teachers, because I would not be here talking with you today, Cindy, if I didn't have great music teachers like Mrs. Brown and Mr. Camp. I could go on and on. So continue doing the great work that you're doing. And I'm excited to hear there's some talent out there. I think they're in very good hands with people like you.
1: Thank you.
0: So thank you very much for doing your part. Let's get back to something else that you do so well, and that's making amazing music. This is a track that features you together with Chris Standring on guitar. Here's Category A from our special in-studio guest on trumpet, Cindy Bradley, on the Dave Koz Radio Show.

0: Well, I'm Dave Koz. So excited to be spending the weekend with you. And don't go anyplace. Coming up, a not-so-great story from the road from Spyro Gyra frontman Jay Bekenstein, along with music from Boney James and so much more to keep your weekend flowing nicely, at least in the music department. It's all ahead on the Dave Koz Radio Show.
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10: Hey, good morning. Jake Jones here. I got a quick look at your Monday forecast. And looking at a sunny day across the region here, about 85 degrees we're getting up to. And looking ahead in the week, it's looking pretty identical. We'll see partly cloudy conditions come in on Tuesday night. But other than that, the 5-day forecast in front of me here looking very clear and highs sticking pretty much right in the mid-80s, warming up to the high 80s, and plateauing right there for the whole week. Pretty breezy conditions will follow us throughout the week, about 15 to 25 miles per hour.
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0: You have found the Dave Koz Radio Show. Thank you for being here this weekend. And I've got Spyro Gyra's leader, Jay Bekenstein, as he shares another of their touring misadventures in this week's edition of Road Stories. Jay, walk us through it.
12: We were staying in a really, really beautiful Italian villa.
0: Mm-hmm.
12: And it had these magnificent plaster walls with all this scrolling and beautiful. It was absolutely beautiful, 15-foot ceilings, like being in a little Versailles. Now, our drummer and guitarist, unnamed, used to straighten out their clothing. And this is an old musician's trick. You know, you put your clothing in the bathroom and you turn up the hot water in the shower all the way and you steam the clothing.
0: Right.
12: Well, these guys did that, and all that beautiful 19th century plasterwork came plummeting down upon them.
0: No. Are you serious?
12: And that was a heck of a bill. It took almost a year and a half for them to work that one off. That was fine, fine workmanship up there.
0: I guess so. 1800s.
12: Woo-wee.
0: Spyro Gyra's main man, Jay Bekenstein, recalling an oops moment from the road, another edition of Road Stories. Here they are with their awesome hit, Never Goes Out of Style, Morning Dance on the Dave Koz Radio Show.

0: That's a nice read on the Spinners classic there by multi-platinum singer Joan Osborne and her version of I'll Be Around. And we dialed the Wayback Machine to get our set started with Spira Gyra and their now classic Morning Dance. I'm Dave Koz. 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
0: I'm Dave Johnson. 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We'll have another track from Kenny Wayne Shepherd's Ledbetter Heights 30th Anniversary Sessions latest release. More from Bill Wharton, better known as the Sauce Boss, and his latest title. 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
0: We're back into the music now with the latest from Nigerian-born keyboardist and producer Greg Manning. This is Remember the Time on the Dave Koz Radio Show.

0: From his 2019 album, Honestly, that's sax man Boney James and Kix. Gotta love those one-word titles of his. All of his album titles, I think most, if not all, are just one word. We heard the latest from keyboardist and producer Greg Manning with Remember the Time. Greg has scored more than 10 number one hits for artists like Richard Elliott and Kirk Whalum, Jonathan Butler, and our special in-studio guest this weekend, Cindy Bradley, as well. He is a hit-making machine, and he's got a new one out as well. We'll keep you posted on that. Greg Manning on keyboards. And speaking of that musical partnership, Cindy, our special guest, you brought with us your latest single written and produced by Greg Manning. And I believe it's like your fifth to come from your fantastic album, Promise. What was the inspiration and the story behind the making of this new single, Night Flight?
1: I love the song the first time I heard it, and I instantly wanted to record it. The funny part about the title being Night Flight is that I actually have a really intense fear of flying. So, which is funny because I have to face this fear constantly because I fly a lot. And but I've never really been comfortable every time I am in an airplane. So this song gives me the vibe of being up in the air at nighttime in an airplane when it's calm and I'm trusting the process and letting go of control. And it's really peaceful and just this beautiful vibe. And that's really what it meant to me.
0: All right, well, let's get in line and get on that airplane. From our special in-studio guest, Cindy Bradley, here is Night Flight, nice and smooth, on the Dave Koz Radio Show.

0: calm, peaceful, relaxing. That's the way all night flights should be. I love the vibe there from our special in-studio guest this weekend, trumpeter Cindy Bradley with her latest single, Night Flight, written and produced by Greg Manning. And you can find that on Cindy's latest album, Promise. And Cindy, thank you so much for taking the time to come by the show and sharing your stories and the new music with us. 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Nothing but continued good health, most importantly, and come back real soon, okay?
1: Oh, thank you so much. I appreciate it.
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0: Well, it is time for me to make my way out of here. A big thank you to our in-studio guest this weekend, trumpeter Cindy Bradley, and her latest album, Promise. Next time, William Ora and Craig Dobbin from the group Third Force drop by our studio, so I hope you'll make plans to join us. 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So until we're together again next weekend, this is your buddy Dave. Wrapping up another edition of the Dave Koz Radio Show. 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

0: News Radio. I'm Rob Martier. President Trump abruptly ended a taped interview with NBC's Meet the Press after being challenged on his claims of election fraud and his controversial DOJ so-called weaponization fund.
1: You know that these elections are rigged. Your network knows that they're rigged.
0: The president stormed off the set in Wisconsin after he was pressed for evidence by moderator Kristen Welker. Trump insisted California officials were cheating on the election, saying 5 days later they're nowhere close to picking a winner in the primary election. He also asserted they're crooked and Meet the Press is crooked. Israel Defense Forces says it identified missiles launched from Iran toward Israel. The IDF said it was activating its defense systems to intercept the threat. Sirens were also sounded across the areas of the country following the identification. The leading Republican in the race for governor of California says he hasn't seen any evidence of fraud in the election. Steve Hilton tells NBC LA's news conference with Conan Nolan he's confident he'll make it to a runoff for governor in November against Democrat Javier Becerra.
2: You never want to say impossible, but we think it's highly improbable that Tom Steyer, who's currently in third place, will catch up.
0: Hilton was asked about fraud claims by President Trump and others and expressed unhappiness with the slow vote count. But Hilton says that's not evidence of fraud right now, just evidence of a broken California system. Millions across the northern plains are under the threat of severe weather today. A level 3 out of 5 severe storm threat is in effect for parts of Wyoming, Montana, and the Dakotas. Large hail and damaging winds up to 75 miles per hour could be possible across the region. Storms are expected to become more intense into the evening hours. Scary Movie 6 is the number one film at the box office. The Paramount and Miramax film grossed a franchise best $55 million opening weekend. Rob Martier, NBC News Radio.
3: I'm Dave Johnson. 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This time a track from the new album from Taj Mahal and the Phantom Blues Band. Billy Price, featuring the Billy Price Band, have a new track for us as well. Mike Golden, another new one from his latest album. Australia's Annie Piper will be our Blue Bloods guest this time, way back to 1970 for music from Grand Funk Railroad. And we begin our show this time with live music from the Rolling Stones.

Well, sometimes it takes a while for your music to be released. Recorded back in 2010 and just out. Music from Taj Mahal and the Phantom Blues Band. It's your voodoo working on Blues Deluxe. The new album is Time, and way back to 1969 for a lot of people's, well, at least one of their favorite live albums. Get your ya-ya's out, of course, the Rolling Stones, and a song all about the Midnight Rambler. I'm Dave Johnson with the Best in Blues. Every week here on Blues Deluxe, we've got the new album from a guy who used to handle vocals for Roy Buchanan back in the early 70s, Billy Price. The new album is from Billy Price, featuring the Billy Price Band. It is entitled Random Madness. Here is Exit Strategy.

0: It happens to me once a month when the bills come due. Mike Golden from his new album While I Can on Blues Deluxe, and Billy Price featuring the Billy Price Band from their new one Random Madness and Exit Strategy. I'm Dave Johnson with the best in blues. 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
0: It's Blue Bloods time on Blues Deluxe. 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That is Annie Piper. Her new album is called Men Are Like Potato Chips. You can figure that out for yourself. Here is Annie Piper and Cactus Girl.

0: Some people might argue it's a little counterproductive to play a song entitled I Don't Have to Sing the Blues on Blues Deluxe, but we're happy to do it when it's Grand Funk Railroad, back from 1970's Closer to Home. And Australia's Annie Piper is our Blue Bloods guest this time from her new album, Men Are Like Potato Chips. I don't think we've ever had an album with that title before. And a song entitled Cactus Girl. 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And let those folks know you heard them on Blues Deluxe. As we turn things over to Texas' own Clay Melton.
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0: I'll tell you, it's hard to believe the album turned 60 years old this year. Fresh Cream, of course, Cream themselves, and their rendition of Cat Squirrel on Blues Deluxe, and Texas' own Clay Melton from his 2022 release, Live in Texas, and Excuses. 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

0: If you're a fan of the Jimi Hendrix Experience, I would definitely recommend the new album from Imani Burnham. 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I'm Dave Johnson with the Best in Blues. 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

closing our show this time with the music of Lee Baker Jr., better known as Lonnie Brooks. That is from his deluxe edition, one of the live tracks you'll find on that. And you know what my body needs. And we are on our way out of here because we're out of time. Back next week with more of the best in blues. Please be sure and be tuned in then. Thanks for listening this time. 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

0: News Radio. I'm Rob Martyr. President Trump abruptly ended a taped interview with NBC's Meet the Press after being challenged on his claims of election fraud and his controversial DOJ so-called weaponization fund. The president stormed off the set in Wisconsin after he was pressed for evidence by moderator Kristen Welker. Trump insisted California officials were cheating on the election. He told Welker, "They're crooked, and Meet the Press is crooked." A former reality TV star is battling for second place in the primary election to become mayor of Los Angeles. The latest election results show L.A. Councilmember Nithya Raman trailing Spencer Pratt by only 7,500 votes. The winner will face incumbent Mayor Karen Bass in November. Senator Mark Warner says the allegations against Democratic Maine U.S. Senate candidate Graham Platner are disturbing if true. Appearing on ABC's This Week, the Virginia Democrat says Platner will do more to address the allegations.
1: I think he ought to have at least some attempt to prove whether they are, disprove them if that's the case.
0: Warner's comments come after the New York Times interviewed several women who accused Platner of threatening behavior. One said Platner twisted her arm and shoved her into a bedroom, while another claimed the combat vet fantasized about killing people he considered a threat. Platner has denied the allegations. The Knicks are trying to put another nail in the coffin of the Spurs at the NBA Finals. The team is hoping to go up 3-0 over the Spurs when Game 3 tips off from Madison Square Garden Monday night. No team in NBA history has come back from a 3-0 deficit to win the best-of-seven series. There will reportedly be no watch parties outside Madison Square Garden for Game 3, as President Trump is expected to attend the game. The Knicks have also announced that MSG and the U.S. Secret Service are enforcing TSA-style screening procedures and a strict no-bag policy. Rob Martyr, NBC News Radio.
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The Grateful Dead from American Beauty, bringing us into another week of the Acoustic Storm with Ripple. On this episode of the Acoustic Storm, we've got Jackson Brown in Words and Music as he enters the eye of the storm. I'm Audrey Parrott, glad you can join me for the best variety of acoustic rock. Right now it's Colin Hay of Men at Work with a stripped down spin on Overkill.

Genesis on the Storm with Dusk, and Paul McCartney unplugged the Beatles' chestnut, We Can Work It Out. The Acoustic Storm rolls on with a demo from the early years of Elvis Costello. This is Green Shirt.

0: Kansas on the Acoustic Storm. Carrie Livegren got the idea for that tune from a Native American poem, Dust in the Wind. The Stones and Sting are standing nearby. And then in the eye of the acoustic storm, Jackson Browne reveals his secret edge.
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From the California native and guitar virtuoso, the late Michael Hedges, getting us started with Jitter Boogie from his 1996 album Oracle. Unplugging the Police classic Every Breath You Take, it's Sting on the Acoustic Storm.

Money Man, Eddie Money on the Storm with an acoustic version of Baby Hold On, and some vintage Rolling Stones with Backstreet Girl. A unique tune in that it features instruments not usually associated with the Stones, like the vibraphone, harpsichord, and accordion. The acoustic storm continues with the Doobie Brothers and South City Midnight Lady.

0: Dire Straits frontman Mark Knopfler, Who's Your Baby Now? And Harry Nilsson with an alternate version of One, the tune he wrote that became a hit for Three Dog Night. We've got Jackson Browne in The Eye of the Storm. His music career developed in Los Angeles, where Jackson got his musical feet wet, playing the local folk circuit. After having his songs recorded by Linda Ronstadt and the Byrds, Jackson Browne became well known within the music circles, even before the public at large caught on. Ever since those early days, Jackson has continued to hone his songwriting craft, a talent he has always valued above others.
1: It gave me a secret edge, you know. If I'd had no stature, you know, in, like, I didn't play sports and I didn't have, you know, a car, I didn't have any money, but I had a song tucked in my back pocket. I had something in my head. I could sit down and play a song, and you could say if I had some identity that I was aware of, and it didn't matter who else knew.

0: Jackson Browne in the Eye of the Storm with Dr. My Eyes, from the album that came to be known as Saturate Before Using. Jackson will go live in acoustic in the Eye again next hour. Also on the way, Zeppelin, Bob Marley, and the Acoustic Storm request of the week.
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8: 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And we are located at 190 Turner Drive, Unit G in Bodo Park, Durango. 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

0: ABC News Radio. I'm Rob Martier. Israel Defense Forces says it identified missiles launched from Iran toward Israel. The IDF said it was activating its defensive systems to intercept the threat. Sirens were also sounded across areas of the country following the identification. This comes after the IDF carried out strikes on targets in southern Beirut, Lebanon. President Trump storms out of an NBC Meet the Press interview in Wisconsin today when he became irritated at the questions. Sarah Lee Kessler reports.
1: Moderator Kristen Welker grilled Trump about his controversial anti-weaponization fund plan that doesn't seem to be going anywhere.
2: If it was up to me, I'd pay them the kind of money that they deserve.
1: The president already on the defensive when Welker asked him about his claims of election fraud in the California primary, in which no winner has emerged yet.
2: You know that these elections are rigged.
1: When Welker pressed him for evidence, Trump ended the interview abruptly.
2: The one-sided crooked networks. All right, let's call it quits because I've had enough.
1: I'm Sarah Lee Kessler.
0: Los Angeles Mayor Karen Bass and fellow Democrat Nithya Raman are on track to compete in a November runoff for leadership of the city. Bass has faced a tough challenge from Raman, a council member for LA's District 4, following criticism of Bass's first term in office. The pair defeated Republican reality TV star Spencer Pratt, among others. Millions across the northern plains are under threat of severe weather today. A level 3 out of 5 severe storm threat is in effect for parts of Wyoming, Montana, and the Dakotas. Large hail and damaging winds up to 75 miles per hour could be possible across the region. Denny Hamlin is celebrating back-to-back NASCAR Cup victories after winning the Fire Keepers Casino 400 from Michigan International Speedway. The field heads to the Poconos next Sunday. Rob Martier, NBC News Radio.
3: You're in the midst of the acoustic storm with Bad Company and the demo of their self-titled classic.

The Acoustic Storm with Van Morrison. Have I told you lately? And we fixed things up with a London band from the early 80s with an acoustic take of Saved by Zero. Audrey Parrott's with you, and the best variety of acoustic rock is sweeping through with Eric Clapton, recorded at Madison Square Garden. Lay down, Sally.

Stephen Stills got the idea for that tune after a wild party in swinging London in the late 60s. Love the one you're with. Taking the acoustic storm in a Beatle-esque direction with Billy Joel.

0: going baroque on the acoustic storm with the Beatles from Revolver, for no one features some clavichord and French horn. And undoubtedly, Billy Joel had some Beatles on the brain when he wrote that Glass Houses track we heard, Through the Long Night. Bob Seger and the Marshall Tucker Band are on tap, and then we'll go running on empty into the eye of the storm with Jackson Browne live and acoustic.
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0: It's Brian Adams with Heaven Unplugged on the Acoustic Storm.

The Acoustic Storm with Seeger and the Silver Bullet Band. You'll accompany me. Giving you an acoustic take with Peter Wolf, the J. Geils frontman.

Acoustic country rocking with the Marshall Tucker Band and Fire on the Mountain. Joni Mitchell has a couple of connections with Jackson Browne, especially in the 1970s, when the duo not only toured together but were romantically linked as well. From her Blue album, here's Joni with Carrie on the Acoustic Storm.

0: Jackson Brown in the eye of the acoustic storm with his longtime musical cohort David Lindley, Running on Empty. Another live acoustic version is coming up from Jackson in the eye of the storm, featuring a songwriting collaboration with Glenn Frey. Also on the horizon, the acoustic storm request of the week.
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The Acoustic Storm with Led Zeppelin from their first album, Your Time Is Gonna Come. The storm rolls on with some early reggae with Bob Marley's demo for Stir It Up.

acoustic version of Evil Woman. Jeff produced Tom Petty's Full Moon Fever, and from that album we heard You're So Bad. The Acoustic Storm request of the week was sent in from Pam Trelly of Bangor, Maine. She catches the storm on 94.9 The Mountain. Pam writes, "Over the last couple of years, I found myself listening to my collection of music a little differently than when I was younger. In the past, if it had a cool arrangement or instrumentation, then the tune would usually pop up more frequently in rotation. Badfinger's Perfection has everything, in my opinion. A catchy tune, cool guitar lines, with a great message for the times."

0: Badfinger and Perfection, the Acoustic Storm Request of the Week. The Eagles and Fleetwood Mac are on their way, and then we'll take it easy in the eye of the storm with Jackson Browne.
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0: When the Doors introduced their Soft Parade album in 1969, it was a real change of pace for the band. They added some horns and even strings to the instrumentation. Here's an alternate take from the Doors on the Acoustic Storm, Touch Me.

0: A Fleetwood Mac demo from Rumors on the Acoustic Storm with Secondhand News. The storm rolls on as we just let it all hang out.
1: After midnight,

Eric Clapton made it famous, but that's the original version of After Midnight from J.J. Cale. The acoustic storm thunders on with the late Scott Weiland and Stone Temple Pilots. This is Plush.

0: The Eagles on the Acoustic Storm with Doolin Dalton and the Desperado Reprise. The Eagles were part of the same Southern California scene that emerged in the early 1970s that included Jackson Browne. In fact, when they were both starting out in LA, Glenn Frey lived in the same apartment complex as Browne and would often hear his downstairs neighbor composing music, including a song Jackson started to write but put it aside for several months until Glenn helped him finish it.
1: So he came up with this great flatbed Ford thing, you know. That's a transformation made right there. I mean, I dug the fact that all these women in Arizona were driving trucks. That appealed to me.

0: Jackson Browne in the eye of the storm with his longtime musical buddy David Lindley and Take It Easy, a tune that Jackson wrote with the Eagles' Glenn Frey. Another storm track is just around the bend on the Acoustic Storm.
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Hailed as one of the greatest songwriters of all time by Rolling Stone, Jackson Browne is known for his era-defining hits, some of which were featured earlier in today's show. Throughout his career, Browne has sold more than 18 million records in the U.S. alone, and was inducted into both the Rock and Roll and Songwriters Hall of Fame. We're gonna head out of here with something from his album Downhill from Everywhere. This is Still Looking for Something on the Acoustic Storm.

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0: Good morning, Jake Jones here. I got a quick look at your Monday forecast and looking at a sunny day across the region here, about 85 degrees we're getting up to. And looking ahead in the week, it's looking pretty identical. We'll see partly cloudy conditions come in on Tuesday night, but other than that, the 5-day forecast in front of me here looking very clear and highs sticking pretty much right in the mid 80s, warming up to the high 80s and plateauing right there for the whole week. Pretty breezy conditions will follow us throughout the week, about 15 to 25 miles per hour.
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1: NBC News Radio, I'm Tammy Trujillo. Israel's military says it carried out strikes on Iranian military sites in both the western and central regions of the country early Monday local time. In a statement posted on Telegram, the IDF says its Air Force targeted facilities belonging to the Iranian terror regime. The military did not release further details about the operation. The strikes came just hours after Israel reported that Iran had launched missiles toward its territory, all of which the IDF said it intercepted. President Trump storms out of an NBC Meet the Press interview in Wisconsin on Sunday when he doesn't like the questions he's being asked. Sarah Lee Kessler reports.
2: Moderator Kristen Welker grilled Trump about his controversial anti-weaponization fund plan that doesn't seem to be going anywhere.
3: If it was up to me, I'd pay them the kind of money that they deserve. People have been destroyed.
2: The president already on the defensive when Welker asked him about his claims of election fraud in the California primary, in which no winner has emerged yet.
3: You know that these elections are rigged.
2: When Welker pressed him for evidence, Trump ended the interview abruptly.
3: The one-sided crooked network. All right, let's call it quits because I've had enough.
2: I'm Sarah Lee Kessler.
1: Millions of people across the northern plains are under the threat of severe weather. A level 3 out of 5 severe storm threat is in effect for parts of Wyoming, Montana, South Dakota, and North Dakota. Large hail and damaging winds of up to 75 miles an hour could be possible across the region. Former Chicago Bulls star and NBA broadcaster Stacey King has died at the age of 59. The team announced his sudden death on Sunday. King was a member of the Bulls' famous three-peat squad in the early 1990s and a broadcaster for the team since. He won 3 consecutive championships with the Bulls between 1991 and 1993. Bulls owner Jerry Reinsdorf says, quote, Stacey King was a cherished member of the Bulls family and one of the truly unique personalities in our organization's history. 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
4: Hey, good morning. Jake Jones here. I got a quick look at your Monday forecast. And looking at a sunny day across the region here, about 85 degrees we're getting up to. And looking ahead in the week, it's looking pretty identical. We'll see partly cloudy conditions come in on Tuesday night. But other than that, the 5-day forecast in front of me here looking very clear and highs sticking pretty much right in the mid-80s, warming up to the high 80s and plateauing right there for the whole week. Pretty breezy conditions will follow us throughout the week, about 15 to 25 miles per hour.
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0: NBC News Radio, I'm Tammy Trujillo. President Trump storms out of an NBC Meet the Press interview in Wisconsin on Sunday when he doesn't like the questions he's being asked. Sarah Lee Kessler reports.
1: Moderator Kristen Welker grilled Trump about his controversial anti-weaponization fund plan that doesn't seem to be going anywhere.
2: If it was up to me, I'd pay them the kind of money that they deserve. People have been destroyed.
1: The president already on the defensive when Welker asked him about his claims of election fraud in the California primary, in which no winner has emerged yet.
2: You know that these elections are rigged.
1: When Welker pressed him for evidence, Trump ended the interview abruptly.
2: The one-sided crooked network. Sorry, let's call it quits because I've had enough.
1: I'm Sarah Lee Kessler.
0: Israel Defense Forces says it's identified missiles launched from Iran toward Israel. The IDF said it was activating its defensive systems to intercept the threat. Sirens were also sounding across areas of the country following the identification. This comes after the IDF carried out strikes on targets in southern Beirut, Lebanon. Los Angeles Mayor Karen Bass and fellow Democrat Nithya Raman are on track to compete in a November runoff for leadership in the city. Bass has faced a tough challenge from Raman, a council member of LA's District 4, following criticism of Bass's first term in office. The pair defeated Republican reality TV star Spencer Pratt, among others. Bass moved on to the runoff just hours after the polls closed on June 2nd. Scary Movie 6 is number one at the box office. The Paramount and Miramax film grossed a franchise best $55 million opening weekend. The parody reunites Marlon Wayans, Sean Wayans, and Damon Wayans Jr., Anna Faris, and Regina Hall. Meanwhile, Amazon MGM's Masters of the Universe placed second with over $29 million in its domestic debut, and Backrooms landed in third, earning nearly $26 million in theaters nationwide. 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
3: Hey, good morning. Jake Jones here. I got a quick look at your Monday forecast. And looking at a sunny day across the region here, about 85 degrees we're getting up to. And looking ahead in the week, it's looking pretty identical. We'll see partly cloudy conditions come in on Tuesday night. But other than that, the five-day forecast in front of me here looking very clear and highs sticking pretty much right in the mid-80s. Warming up to the high 80s and plateauing right there for the whole week. Pretty breezy conditions will follow us throughout the week, about 15 to 25 miles per hour.
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0: NBC News Radio, I'm Tammy Trujillo. President Trump abruptly ended a taped interview with NBC's Meet the Press after being challenged on his claims of election fraud and his controversial DOJ anti-weaponization fund. Mark Mayfield has details.
1: The president stormed off the set in Wisconsin after he was pressed for evidence by moderator Kristen Welker.
2: The one-sided crooked network. So let's call it quits because I've had enough.
1: Trump insisted California officials were cheating on the election, saying 5 days later they're nowhere close to picking a winner in the primary election. He also asserted they're crooked and Meet the Press is crooked. I'm Mark Mayfield.
0: A manhunt's underway for a gunman who shot 12 people at a festival in Ohio. That story from Jim Forbes.
3: Authorities in Toledo say a dozen people ranging in age from 14 to 61 were injured in Saturday's shooting at an annual festival, and two of the victims are in critical condition. Police believe the gunmen were likely shooting at each other and have not yet been identified. The Old West End Festival is an annual tradition in Toledo and features live music, food markets, and a beer garden with children's events. I'm Jim Forbes.
0: Los Angeles Mayor Karen Bass and fellow Democrat Nithya Raman are on track to compete in a November runoff for leadership in the city. Bass has faced a tough challenge from Raman, a council member for LA's District 4, following criticism of Bass's first term in office. The pair defeated Republican reality TV star Spencer Pratt, among others. Bass moved on to the runoff just hours after the polls closed on June 2nd. A new study finds higher odds of pregnancy complications for women who spend more time sitting. Researchers say those include high blood pressure, preeclampsia, and preterm birth. The study's lead researcher from West Virginia University School of Public Health in Morgantown says the big finding was that women who were sitting for over 10 hours a day developed twice as many complications. Tammy Trujillo, NBC News Radio.
4: Hey, good morning. Jake Jones here. I got a quick look at your Monday forecast. And looking at a sunny day across the region here, about 85 degrees we're getting up to. And looking ahead in the week, it's looking pretty identical. We'll see partly cloudy conditions come in on Tuesday night. But other than that, the five-day forecast in front of me here looking very clear and highs sticking pretty much right in the mid-80s, warming up to the high 80s and plateauing right there for the whole week. Pretty breezy conditions will follow us throughout the week, about 15 to 25 miles per hour.
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0: NBC News Radio, I'm Tammy Trujillo. Israel's military says it carried out strikes on Iranian military sites in both the western and central regions of the country early Monday local time. Mark Mayfield has that story.
1: In a statement posted on Telegram, the IDF said its air forces targeted facilities belonging to the Iranian terror regime. The military did not release further details about the operation. The strikes came just hours after Israel reported that Iran had launched missiles towards its territory, all of which the IDF said it intercepted. I'm Mark Mayfield.
0: At least five people were hurt in a stabbing at New York City's Penn Station on Sunday. The FDNY says the suspect is now in custody. It's not known what led to the attack. Los Angeles Mayor Karen Bass and fellow Democrat Nithya Raman are on track to compete in a November runoff if the vote totals hold up. Bass moved on to the runoff hours after polls closed on June 2nd. Now Councilmember Raman has climbed into second place, appearing to have knocked Republican reality TV star Spencer Pratt out of the running. Votes are still being counted and results are expected to continue being rolled out over the next few days. Five people have been injured in West Virginia after a strong wind blew over a tent during a baseball game. The New York Post says thousands of fans were at the ballpark at West Virginia University Saturday to watch the Mountaineers baseball team play for a spot in the Men's College World Series when a powerful wind gust swept over the sold-out venue and sent a large tent flying into a nearby parking lot. University police say the flying tent injured five people who were taken to a hospital for treatment. The game did resume after the wind died down. The United States can rely on a papal blessing for the World Cup. Speaking to reporters aboard his flight to Madrid, the Chicago-born Pope Leo said he will certainly support the U.S. as it prepares to compete in the World Cup. He said he didn't know how many games he'll be able to see, but he'll try his best. The Pope made the comments before arriving in Spain on Saturday to begin a week-long visit. Tammy Trujillo, NBC News Radio.
2: Good morning, Jake Jones here. I got a quick look at your Monday forecast. And looking at a sunny day across the region here, about 85 degrees we're getting up to. And looking ahead in the week, it's looking pretty identical. We'll see partly cloudy conditions come in on Tuesday night. But other than that, the five-day forecast in front of me here looking very clear and highs sticking pretty much right in the mid-80s, warming up to the high 80s, and plateauing right there for the whole week. Pretty breezy conditions will follow us throughout the week, about 15 to 25 miles per hour.
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0: 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And we are located at 190 Turner Drive, Unit G in Bodo Park, Durango. 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

0: NBC News Radio, I'm Mark Mayfield. President Trump abruptly ended a taped interview with NBC's Meet the Press after being challenged on his claims of election fraud and his controversial DOJ weaponization fund. The president stormed off the set in Wisconsin after he was pressed for evidence by moderator Kristen Welker.
1: The one-sided crooked network. Sorry, let's call it quits because I've had enough.
0: Trump insisted California officials were cheating on the election, saying 5 days later, they're nowhere close to picking a winner in the primary election. He also asserted they're crooked and Meet the Press is crooked. Israel's military says it carried out strikes on Iranian military sites early Monday local time. In a statement posted on Telegram, the IDF says its Air Force targeted facilities belonging to the Iranian terror regime. The military did not release further details about the operation. The strikes came just hours after Israel reported that Iran had launched missiles towards its territory, all of which the IDF said it intercepted. Senator Mark Warner says the allegations against Democratic Maine Senate candidate Graham Plattner are disturbing if true. Appearing on ABC's This Week, the Virginia Democrat says it will ultimately be up to the voters to weigh.
2: End of the day, though, Maine voters are going to decide this. I've got my own election this year. I'm trying to get rehired in Virginia.
0: Warner's comments come after the New York Times interviewed several women who accused Plattner of threatening behavior. One said Plattner twisted her arm and shoved her into a bedroom, while another claimed the combat vet fantasized about killing people he considered a threat. Plattner has denied the allegations while acknowledging his struggles with PTSD and drinking following combat duty in Iraq and Afghanistan. And at least 15 people are dead after a magnitude 7.8 earthquake hit the Philippines. The number of injured has risen to well over 100. Dozens of buildings have collapsed or been damaged. The powerful quake struck just after 7:30 Monday morning local time off the coast of General Santos City on the southern island of Mindanao. 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
3: Hey, good morning. Jake Jones here. I got a quick look at your Monday forecast. And looking at a sunny day across the region here, about 85 degrees we're getting up to. And looking ahead in the week, it's looking pretty identical. We'll see partly cloudy conditions come in on Tuesday night. But other than that, the five-day forecast in front of me here looking very clear and highs sticking pretty much right in the mid-80s. Warming up to the high 80s and plateauing right there for the whole week. Pretty breezy conditions will follow us throughout the week, about 15 to 25 miles per hour.
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0: In 2026, Colorado celebrates 150 years of statehood. 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

0: NBC News Radio, I'm Michael Kastner. Israel's military says it carried out strikes on Iranian military sites in both the western and central regions of the country early Monday local time. More from Mark Mayfield.
1: In a statement posted on Telegram, the IDF said its air forces targeted facilities belonging to the Iranian terror regime. The military did not release further details about the operation. The strikes came just hours after Israel reported that Iran had launched missiles towards its territory, all of which the IDF said it intercepted. I'm Mark Mayfield.
0: President Trump stormed out of an NBC Meet the Press interview in Wisconsin on Sunday when he didn't like the questions he was being asked. More from Sarah Lee Kessler.
2: Moderator Kristen Welker grilled Trump about his controversial anti-weaponization fund plan that doesn't seem to be going anywhere.
3: If it was up to me, I'd pay them the kind of money that they deserve. People have been destroyed.
2: The president already on the defensive when Welker asked him about his claims of election fraud in the California primary, in which no winner has emerged yet.
3: You know that these elections are rigged.
2: When Welker pressed him for evidence, Trump ended the interview abruptly.
3: The one-sided crooked network. Sorry, let's call it quits because I've had enough.
2: I'm Sarah Lee Kessler.
0: Six people are recovering from injuries after a stabbing spree at New York's Penn Station. That's the busy railway station that lies directly below Madison Square Garden, where the Knicks are hosting San Antonio for Game 3 of the NBA Finals tonight. Amtrak police were able to track down the suspect and take him into custody. President Trump will be attending that game tonight. Music executive Clive Davis is recovering after being hospitalized for almost a week. He was released from a hospital in New York on Thursday after being admitted last Friday. Michael Kastner, NBC News Radio.
4: Good morning, Jake Jones here. I got a quick look at your Monday forecast, and looking at a sunny day across the region here, about 85 degrees we're getting up to, and looking ahead in the week, it's looking pretty identical. We'll see partly cloudy conditions come in on Tuesday night, but other than that, the five-day forecast in front of me here looking very clear, and highs sticking pretty much right in the mid-80s, warming up to the high 80s, and plateauing right there for the whole week. Pretty breezy conditions will follow us throughout the week, about 15 to 25 miles per hour.
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0: NBC News Radio, I'm Michael Kastner. President Trump is defending his administration's so-called anti-weaponization fund.
1: Me, personally, I think the weaponization fund is a great idea, and so do many other Republicans.
0: During a sit-down interview with NBC's Meet the Press, Trump said if it was up to him, he'd pay them the kind of money they deserve. Those are his words. When asked if anyone who attacked police officers during the January 6th Capitol riot should get money, the president said he wouldn't be inclined to say so, but he'd have to see it. The interview ended with Trump storming out after being challenged on his election results claims. Israel has attacked targets in Iran, despite President Trump claiming he asked them not to. The strikes, which reportedly hit several targets, including the city of Tehran, came early Monday local time after Iran fired missiles at Israel. Israel says those attacks were intercepted. President Trump said earlier in the day that he was going to call Prime Minister Benjamin Netanyahu to ask him not to retaliate. Canada is restricting U.S. livestock imports after a second screwworm case has been identified in Texas. More from Mark Mayfield.
2: A second case of the parasite was discovered Friday in a month-old calf in southern Texas. The larva of the screwworm fly feeds on the living tissue of livestock animals and can be fatal. The USDA says a control zone has been placed around the infected animals. The Canadian Food Inspection Agency says, however, that it's going to temporarily restrict imports of livestock from the affected areas of the U.S. I'm Mark Mayfield.
0: SpaceX is planning to sell more than 555 million shares of the company for $135 apiece in its Friday IPO. Michael Kastner, NBC News Radio.
3: Rocky Mountain News Network, I'm Teresa Taylor. At the Colorado Democratic Party's DemFest, State Senator Jesse Danielson and Jefferson County Clerk Amanda Gonzalez pitched their qualifications to primary voters for the Secretary of State race. Both candidates share similar policy priorities, such as fighting election misinformation. An independent monitor has urged the city of Aurora to review its entire behavioral health system following three fatal police shootings of people in crisis within less than a year. While the special report acknowledged the strength of the city's current crisis response team, the monitor recommended creating a specialized task force. And Denver Broncos outside linebacker Jonathan Cooper was jailed last Friday on domestic violence charges. According to Douglas County jail records, the 28-year-old athlete was arrested by Parker police late Thursday night and is scheduled to return for a disposition hearing today. I'm Teresa Taylor on the Rocky Mountain News Network.
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0: Good morning.
1: Good morning, good morning. Chad Pyre here with ya. That last track first released in April of 1979. It quickly shot up the dance charts and really helped make Sister Sledge a household name. We are family. Radio 101. Yeah, welcome into this Monday, June 8th. We do have some warm weather and breezy conditions today. That's led the National Weather Service to issue a red flag warning in nearly every part of the Four Corners. Red flag warning means wildfire danger is extremely high. We do need to be extra careful out there. Any little stray spark could ignite into a blaze very quickly. These warm, dry conditions we have. High temperatures in the upper 80s today, but by the end of this week, we're likely to have our high temperatures above 90. Stay fire ready. Find ways to cool down. All right, let's get this Monday rolling. We now travel to 1980. Here's John Mellencamp. I ain't even done with the night. Radio 101. Good morning.

0: 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Chad Pyre here, and I talked with Andrew Litton, principal conductor for this year's Music in the Mountains Festival. Andrew, have you performed in Durango before?
1: Absolutely. In fact, back when I was music director of the Dallas Symphony, which was from 94 to 2006, two members of my orchestra actually ran Music in the Mountains back then, Arkady Fomin and Greg Hustis. And they would invite me not to conduct, no, but to play piano, to play chamber music with them. Gosh, I must have gone like to Durango four times, I would say, during that span. And of course, we're now talking probably a quarter of a century ago. So I think lots of things have changed both in Durango and with the festival. I mean, we're no longer in a tent, I gather.
0: You're right.
1: So I'm really looking forward to returning, and this time as a conductor, which is definitely my day job. Since 2014, I've been music director of New York City Ballet and Lincoln Center. Just love making music. This every day, I'm kind of sad because I don't have any work today. So, you know, it means I have to actually do some paperwork, I guess. But, you know, it's just so much fun to conduct and to make music with great musicians. And I really look forward to doing that this summer in Durango.
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some Bop Bop Bars to get you up this morning. That was Sweet Caroline by Neil Diamond. Radio 101. Good morning. Chad Pyre with you. 6:20 now on this June 8th. And we got a quick peek at what's happening in your local forecast. Weather updates all brought to you by Radio 101 and sunshine. We got that now pouring into the region. Of the sunny skies throughout most of today. High temperatures climbing to 87 in Durango, up to about 85 in Pagosa Springs, 92 your high in Farmington, 88 in Cortez, and just 68 up in Silverton. The wind predicted to pick up this afternoon, some wind gusts as high as 30 miles per hour. And with the high winds and dry conditions, we do have a red flag warning in effect this afternoon. Wildfire danger is extremely high. Sunset eventually at 8:31. Got mostly clear skies tonight, a low around 48 degrees. Tomorrow and our Tuesday, mostly sunny skies again. High temperatures in the upper 80s. Quick look at that forecast, all brought to you by Radio 101. Also bringing you the music. We jump back into it with the McCoys. Hang on, Sloopy. Good morning.

0: Bell-Bottom Blues. That one featuring the vocals there and some guitar work by Eric Clapton, but that's when he was with Derek and the Dominoes. Well, good morning, 6:30 a.m. on this June 8th. We got plenty of music coming up. We'll take a quick listen, though, to what's happening locally. 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With that quick listen to what's going on locally, we send it back to the news desk with Sandy Connor. Nope, not Sandy Connor. Someone else filling in. Good morning.
1: Good news, the Hermosa Cliff Fire is now 100% contained. Lightning caused that fire, which reached 20 acres in size. The USDA Forest Service San Juan National Forest says fire danger remains very high across southwest Colorado, and conditions will be hot, dry, and windy in the days ahead. Stage 1 fire restrictions remain in effect on the San Juan National Forest and many neighboring jurisdictions. The city of Durango says construction starts today on the Animas River Trail that starts at 29th Street to the Rio Vista Spur. Demon Bridge will remain open during that portion of the construction. Trail users should follow the detour signs. This phase is set to continue for up to 3 months. Durango Parks and Rec says mild to wild rafting and Jeep trail tours, Locals Appreciation Day raft trip launches down the Animas Sunday, June 14th. Grab your crew, hit the river with special local pricing. For ages 12 and up, that's $62. For those ages 5 through 11, it is $54. For FCB News, I'm Jamie Monticelli.
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0: Good morning, your road report brought to you by Bank of the San Juans. Born in the mountains, built on local relationships, and here for the people and businesses that make Durango home. There is a new road work on Colorado 184 between Macus and Dolores, where there could be lane closures for culvert maintenance. Also, paving operations continue on Highway 550 between Mullis Pass and Silverton, with one lane alternating traffic and up to half an hour delays expected. Paving and milling work also taking place on Highway 160 just west of Cortez. There's alternating one-lane traffic there with delays likely. And in Durango, the Animas River Trail between Demon Bridge and 29th Street will be detoured through Rio Vista Circle beginning today as construction takes place on trail improvements planned between Rank Park and Memorial Park.
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0: NBC News Radio, I'm Michael Kastner. Israel says it launched retaliatory airstrikes across large swaths of Iran, despite President Trump claiming he asked them not to. More from Mark Mayfield.
1: The strikes, which reportedly hit several targets, including in the cities of Tehran and Isfahan, came early Monday local time after Iran fired missiles at Israel. Israel says all of those attacks were intercepted. President Trump had said earlier that he was going to call Israeli Prime Minister Benjamin Netanyahu to ask the country not to retaliate. Iran has been demanding that Israel stop attacking Lebanon, where it's fighting Hezbollah, which is backed by Tehran.
0: Police have a man in custody in connection to a stabbing spree at Penn Station in New York City. Witnesses say the suspect taken into custody appears to be homeless and emotionally disturbed.
2: I've seen him once, but I didn't think he was capable of doing anything. I just saw the cops, they were just running into that area. They pinned him down.
0: Police say six people were stabbed Sunday night, with some of the victims suffering serious injuries. All are expected to survive. The circumstances leading up to the stabbing are unclear. Charges are pending. President Trump stormed out of an NBC Meet the Press interview in Wisconsin on Sunday when he didn't like the questions he was being asked. More from Sarah Lee Kessler.
3: Moderator Kristen Welker grilled Trump about his controversial anti-weaponization fund plan that doesn't seem to be going anywhere.
4: If it was up to me, I'd pay them the kind of money that they deserve. People have been destroyed.
3: The president already on the defensive when Welker asked him about his claims of election fraud in the California primary, in which no winner has emerged yet.
4: You know that these elections are rigged.
3: When Welker pressed him for evidence, Trump ended the interview abruptly.
4: The one-sided crooked networks. All right, let's call it quits because I've had enough.
0: Michael Kastner, NBC News Radio.
5: Rocky Mountain News Network, I'm Teresa Taylor. An independent monitor has urged the city of Aurora to review its entire behavioral health system following three fatal police shootings of people in crisis within less than a year. While the special report acknowledged the strengths of the city's current crisis response teams, the monitor recommended creating a specialized task force. Colorado agricultural officials have activated the state's response plan for the New World screwworm after a case was confirmed in a Texas calf, marking the first U.S. detection of the parasitic pest in decades. Colorado officials are focusing on communication and monitoring and are considering potential livestock movement restrictions from affected areas. And Denver Broncos outside linebacker Jonathan Cooper was jailed last Friday on domestic violence charges. The 28-year-old athlete was arrested by Parker police late Thursday night and is scheduled to return for a disposition hearing today. I'm Teresa Taylor.
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Homie, out by Blondie, right here on Radio 101. That song first released in 1980. Good morning, Chad Fire with you. Just past 7:07 on this June 8th. About 49 degrees and rising quickly in the Durango Bodo area. Music, yeah, we keep it going. We're now into 1999. Here's Sugar Ray with Someday. Radio 101, good morning.

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Oh, that I do. I feel fine. Alarm went off this morning early, and I thought, oh, Monday, it's the end of the world. But one cup of coffee in, I feel fine. Here we go, chugging our way through this Monday, June 8th, and we got a quick listen to what's happening in your local forecast. Got ourselves the sunshine out and about here as we got those sunny skies. High temperatures up to about 87 in Durango this afternoon, 85 in Pagosa Springs, 92 in Farmington, 88 in Cortez, and a high of 68 in Silverton. The wind predicted to pick up this afternoon, some wind gusts as high as 30 miles per hour, and these high winds and dry conditions, they've led the National Weather Service to issue a red flag warning in effect this afternoon as fire danger is extremely high. Sunset eventually at 8:31. We got mostly clear skies, that a low of around 48 degrees. Tomorrow, Tuesday, mostly sunny skies, high temperatures in the upper 80s again. Your weather update's all brought to you by Radio 101, and we're getting back to the music. This one, Robert Palmer, was simply irresistible. Good morning.

0: Oh, yes. That is a command. Everyone have fun tonight by Wing Chun here on Radio 101. But you have to wait till tonight. Yeah, don't have any fun going to work. Not allowed. We'll wait for this evening for the fun. In the meantime, though, we got a quick listen to what's happening locally, as well as some more music coming up. Plus, stick around in 10 minutes. We won't have too much fun. But it will be trivia time. Yeah, it's going to be fun. The local news right here brought to you by Rock Solid Custom Granite, voted best countertops in Durango yet again. 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
1: Watch out for this construction in Durango. Gogline Gulch Road will be closed June 10th to 12th at the intersection of College Drive and East 8th Avenue for work on the new traffic signal. Work will be done Monday through Friday, 7 a.m. until 6 p.m. Traffic will be reduced to two lanes during milling operations. Residents and businesses can expect delays entering and exiting. Paving will start Monday, June 15th at College Drive and 3rd Avenue. Montezuma County says join the Commissioners and Veteran Service Officer Travis Parker today for Coffee with the County. At 10 a.m., they will start with an update on the Veteran Services Office, followed by an update on all things Montezuma County. Then it's open discussion and question time. Bring your questions, concerns, and ideas to the BOCC meeting room at 109 West Main Street in Cortez. The Durango City Clerk's Office just recycled 60 boxes of paperwork after successfully digitizing every document into their on-base system. That transition not only frees up valuable physical space, but also makes searching for city records faster and more accessible than ever. For FCB News, I'm Jamie Monticelli.
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0: morning. It's 7:40. It is now trivia time. Trivia, trivia, trivia time. Let's go. Give me a call right now. You can be a winner.
1: Come here, I want to show you something.
0: 970-259-4456. And the contest works like this. I got a slew of trivia topics. You give me a call, I'll pull you on air with me. I'll give you one of those trivia topics. You answer some questions loosely based off it, and you could be our winner. 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Let's see if we got a winner. Got a player for trivia this morning. Good morning.
2: Good morning, Chad.
0: Hello, hello. What's your name?
2: Steph.
0: Yeah, Steph. Welcome back to it. Happy Monday. How are you doing today?
2: Doing good. Hopefully I can win this week.
0: Ah, we'll get you. We'll get you in there. You do have a knack for picking what I consider the hardest category every time, but we'll get it. All right, Steph, here's your categories for this Monday. You have New Look Baseball, TV by the Decade, Hot Song, or Disney Instrumental.
2: Let's do the songs.
0: The songs, Hot Song. All right, it's been getting hot. It's been getting warm. We got temperatures into the 90s by the end of this week. Already 90s in northwest New Mexico. So all of these songs, I'll play you a portion of the song. You got to name me the artists at least, but all these songs have something to do with getting hot. Ready?
2: Okay.
0: All right, I'll give you the year the song came out as well, just as a bonus clue. So this one came out in 1982. Said, name me the artist of this hot song.

0: Who's that one by, Steph? It's a continent.
1: Asia.
0: Yeah. I was like, right after I said it's a continent, I was like, actually, there's a rock band around the same time called Europe, too. So we'll see what happens here. yes.
1: Well, I appreciate the hint.
0: Yeah. Yes, Asia with Heat of the Moment in 1982. So we're getting hot. Here is your next one. This one first released in 1969. Tell me the artist, Steph, of this hot song.

0: What about that one, Steph?
1: The Sunshine Band.
0: No, good guess. Around the same time, and it does have kind of a band name there. It's that one's Sly and the Family Stone. Sly and the Family Stone. Let's look it up. But still got a chance for the win. Still got a chance for the win. Let's check this one. Back kind of the realm of rock and roll. And this song was released in 1978. All right, Steph, name me the band of this hot song.

0: It's just one word. The band's name. It's not that. like someone who is not from the country.
1: Is that foreigner?
0: Oh, it is. Yeah, foreigner. Foreigner with hot blooded. For sure. Yeah, that's what it was. Yeah, a couple clues there, but you got it. You got it, Steph.
1: Thanks again.
0: No, of course. Ah, thank you. I think that's one of the biggest parts of Trivia Time is having the boldness to call in and even be on the radio. So definitely appreciate you, Steph, jumping on there and doing it. You have no idea what the best part about it, I think. I enjoy it. I'm sure people on your side of the phone get nervous about it. But you have no idea what you're getting into every time you call. But that's the fun part about it. You just dive in and give it a whirl.
1: Definitely.
0: Yeah.
1: And it's worth it. Sunnyside's so good.
0: Yeah, yeah, that makes it worth it, man. Earning that Sunnyside. Well, sweet, Steph, you did earn it this morning. And you got any tips for staying cool as it warms up here in the Four Corners?
1: Make sure you close up the house before it gets too hot, so keep it cool.
0: Oh, yeah. We are crazy about that right now at our household as it gets real hot in the evenings. In fact, yeah, last night we just went out to the Little Pine River in Bayfield and had dinner out there. We're not staying in the house. It's too much. Too much. All right, follow that window routine. You mess that up and you have a bad afternoon. All right, well done, Steph. You're a winner.
1: Yep.
0: You got that gift card to Sunnyside. And thanks again for calling back.
1: Thanks, Chad.
0: Thank you. Go stay in the line, of course. All right, Steph, our winner today. Yeah, well done going out to her. Some hot songs. Give a listen to a few of those as we get ready for the rest of this Monday. Yeah, fantastic. I want to thank everyone else calling in. We'll be back at it tomorrow. Tune in for your chance to win Trivia Time. 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

0: 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There is a new road work on Colorado 184 between Macus and Dolores where there could be lane closures for culvert maintenance. Also, paving operations continue on Highway 550 between Mullis Pass and Silverton with one lane alternating traffic and up to half an hour delays expected. Paving and milling work also taking place on Highway 160 just west of Cortez. There's alternating one lane traffic there with delays likely. And in Durango, the Animas River Trail between Demon Bridge and 29th Street will be detoured through Rio Vista Circle beginning today as construction takes place on trail improvements planned between Rank Park and Memorial Park.
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0: NBC News Radio, I'm Michael Kastner. Israel says it attacked multiple targets in Iran, despite President Trump claiming he asked them not to. The strikes reportedly hit several targets, including the city of Tehran, and came early Monday local time after Iran fired missiles at Israel. A lawsuit aims to stop a UFC event planned for the White House grounds on June 14th, which happens to be President Trump's 80th birthday. The lawsuit argues the event would use federal land to benefit a private company without proper congressional approval. Police have a man in custody in connection to a stabbing spree at Penn Station in New York City. Scott Pringle reports.
1: Witnesses say the suspect taken into custody appears to be homeless and emotionally disturbed after he stabbed multiple people. This was around 7 o'clock at Penn Station Sunday night at the New Jersey Transit Concourse. Some were left with more serious injuries than others. All are expected to survive.
2: I've seen him once, but I didn't think he was capable of doing anything. I just saw the cops. They were just running into that area. They pinned him down.
1: The circumstances leading up to the stabbing are unclear. Charges are pending. In New York, I'm Scott Pringle.
0: All 12 people shot Saturday night near the Old West End Festival in Toledo, Ohio, are expected to survive. The victims, ranging in age from 14 to 61, were wounded when police say at least two men were involved in an exchange of gunfire.
3: The officers were quick to respond. They were right there when the shots were coming out. Appears as though there was at least two shooters. I think they were probably shooting at each other.
0: And at least 30 people are dead after a magnitude 7.8 earthquake rocked the Philippines. The number of injured has risen to well over 100. Dozens of buildings have collapsed or been damaged. Michael Kastner, NBC News Radio.
4: Rocky Mountain News Network, I'm Teresa Taylor. At the Colorado Democratic Party's DemFest, State Senator Jesse Danielson and Jefferson County Clerk Amanda Gonzalez pitched their qualifications to primary voters for the Secretary of State race. Both candidates share similar policy priorities, such as fighting election misinformation. An independent monitor has urged the city of Aurora to review its entire behavioral health system following three fatal police shootings of people in crisis within less than a year. While the special report acknowledged the strength of the city's current crisis response team, the monitor recommended creating a specialized task force. And Denver Broncos outside linebacker Jonathan Cooper was jailed last Friday on domestic violence charges. According to Douglas County Jail records, the 28-year-old athlete was arrested by Parker police late Thursday night and is scheduled to return for a disposition hearing today. I'm Teresa Taylor on the Rocky Mountain News Network.
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7: Oh, a wonderful Monday to you, Chad Pyre with you. And now we're getting back to the music. This one coming out just about 5 years ago. It's Nora Jones with I'm Alive on Radio 101. Good morning.

0: Oh man, she blinded me with science. Thomas Dolby here on Radio 101. Good morning to you. We got a quick listen to what's happening in your local forecast. More music coming up. 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Well, we do have ourselves the sunny skies today. High temperatures climbing to about 87 this afternoon in Durango, up to 85 in Pagosa Springs, 92 in Farmington and Aztec, 88 in Cortez, and 68 in Silverton. The wind predicted to pick up this afternoon. Some wind gusts could reach 30 miles per hour. And with the high winds and dry conditions, we do have a red flag warning in effect this afternoon. Wildfire danger extremely high. Sunset eventually at 8:31. We have mostly clear skies tonight, a low around 48 degrees. Tomorrow and our Tuesday, mostly sunny skies, high temperatures in the upper 80s. 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

0: represent, what it stands for, and the reason is all the same. 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

0: Yes, so one of these lonely, crazy nights. Now owned by the Eagles here on Radio 101. Good morning, Chet Pyre with you as we work our way through this Monday. We got a quick listen to what's going on locally. And the news here brought to you by Rivergate Pharmacy and Compounding Center with health-promoting supplements, anti-aging products, weight loss medications, BHRT, and traditional and custom compounded prescriptions, all at 575 Rivergate Lane in Durango. With that quick listen to what's happening locally, we send it back to the news desk. Good morning.
1: Good news, the Hermosa Cliff Fire is now 100% contained. Lightning caused that fire, which reached 20 acres in size. The USDA Forest Service San Juan National Forest says fire danger remains very high across southwest Colorado, and conditions will be hot, dry, and windy in the days ahead. Stage 1 fire restrictions remain in effect on the San Juan National Forest and many neighboring jurisdictions. The city of Durango says construction starts today on the Animas River Trail that starts at 29th Street to the Rio Vista Spur. Demon Bridge will remain open during that portion of the construction. Trail users should follow the detour signs. This phase is set to continue for up to 3 months. Durango Parks and Rec says mild to wild rafting and Jeep trail tours, Locals Appreciation Day raft trip launches down the Animas Sunday, June 14th. Grab your crew, hit the river with special local pricing. For ages 12 and up, that's $62. For those ages 5 through 11, it is $54. For FCB News, I'm Jamie Monticelli.
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1: Doc Holliday is buried in Glenwood Springs, played cards all across the West. He was born into a somewhat wealthy Southern family. He had Southern patrician values. He considered himself a Southern gentleman. He wound up as a dentist, but then got tuberculosis. And not too many people wanted a dentist with tuberculosis working on their teeth. So, you know, that sort of changed his career. He's very famous from the shootout in the OK Corral. But he winds up back here in Glenwood Springs. And he was a gambler. He was an inveterate gambler, drinker. I knew he was going to die young. But here was one of his secrets. So in a decade when everybody is carrying a great, big, heavy Colt 44, Colt 45, he had a Colt, but his was the 38. He had a Colt revolver, 38, called a Colt Lightning, in a shoulder holster. So while the cowboys are struggling to get their guns off their hips, he's already pulled his gun out from under his coat. He's got it cocked and pointed at your nose while you're still trying to get your gun out from under the table. So that's an interesting part about Doc Holliday. He always got you on the draw. But his last words, and he's buried in the Glenwood Cemetery, were, quote, "That's funny." And what that means is he always thought he'd be shot. He always thought he'd die with his boots on. And here he is wearing dirty socks.
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0: 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Appliances available the same day. There is a new road work on Colorado 184 between Mancos and Dolores, where there could be lane closures for culvert maintenance. Also, paving operations continue on Highway 550 between Mullis Pass and Silverton, with one lane alternating traffic and up to half an hour delays expected. Paving and milling work also taking place on Highway 160 just west of Cortez. There's alternating one lane traffic there with delays likely. And in Durango, the Animas River Trail between Demon Bridge and 29th Street will be detoured through Rio Vista Circle beginning today as construction takes place on trail improvements planned between Rank Park and Memorial Park.
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0: NBC News Radio, I'm Michael Kastner. Israel says it launched retaliatory airstrikes across large swaths of Iran despite President Trump's claim that he asked them not to. Former U.S. Ambassador to Oman, Mark Sievers, says tensions over Iran appear to be growing between Israel and the U.S.
1: They seem to be headed somewhat in different directions. Part of that is over Lebanon and how to keep Lebanon separate from the Gulf issue.
0: The strikes, which reportedly hit several targets, including in the city of Tehran, came early today after Iran fired missiles at Israel. Israel says all those attacks were intercepted. Iran has been demanding that Israel stop attacking Lebanon, where it's fighting Hezbollah, which is backed by Tehran. Police have a man in custody in connection with a stabbing spree at Penn Station in New York City. Witnesses say the suspect taken into custody appears to be homeless and emotionally disturbed.
2: I've seen him once, but I didn't think he was capable of doing anything. I just saw the cops. They were just running into that area. They pinned him down.
0: Police say six people were stabbed Sunday night, with some of the victims suffering serious injuries. All are expected to survive. Los Angeles Mayor Karen Bass and fellow Democrat Nithya Raman are on track to compete in a November runoff for leadership in the city. More from Mark Mayfield.
3: Bass has faced a tough challenge from Raman, a council member for LA's District 4, following criticism of Bass's first term in office. The pair defeated Republican reality TV star Spencer Pratt, among others. Bass moved on to the runoff just hours after the polls closed on June the 2nd.
0: The 79th annual Tony Awards were held Sunday at Radio City Music Hall in New York. Death of a Salesman won six awards, the most for any production this year. Michael Kastner, NBC News Radio.
4: Rocky Mountain News Network, I'm Teresa Taylor. At the Colorado Democratic Party's DemFest, State Senator Jesse Danielson and Jefferson County Clerk Amanda Gonzalez pitched their qualifications to primary voters for the Secretary of State race. Both candidates share similar policy priorities, such as fighting election misinformation. An independent monitor has urged the city of Aurora to review its entire behavioral health system following three fatal police shootings of people in crisis within less than a year. While the special report acknowledged the strength of the city's current crisis response team, the monitor recommended creating a specialized task force. And Denver Broncos outside linebacker Jonathan Cooper was jailed last Friday on domestic violence charges. According to Douglas County Jail records, the 28-year-old athlete was arrested by Parker police late Thursday night and is scheduled to return for a disposition hearing today. I'm Teresa Taylor on the Rocky Mountain News Network.
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Alan Badfinger with Baby Blue, first released in 1971. Well, good morning. Just about 7:08 now on this June 8th, 63 degrees and rising in the Durango Bodo area. Music, let's keep it going. 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

0: Atlanta. Now in my little feet here on Radio 101. Also heard some Man for Man Earth Band open up that set. More music coming at you. We got a quick peek at what's going on in your local forecast. Sunshine, sunshine. Yeah, it's out and about today. Mostly sunny skies. High temperatures up near 87 in Durango. Up to 85 in Pagosa Springs. 92 in Farmington. 88 in Cortez. And 68 in Silverton. Now the wind, that's predicted to pick up this afternoon. Some wind gusts as high as 30 miles per hour. And some high winds and dry conditions. Therefore, we have a red flag warning in effect this afternoon. Wildfire danger very high. Sunset at 8:31, mostly clear skies tonight to low around 48 degrees. Tomorrow and Tuesday, we got mostly sunny skies back with us, high temperatures in the upper 80s. Quick look at that forecast, all brought to you by Radio 101. 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
2: 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From crystalline headwaters of the Rocky Mountains to its shocking demise in a foamy, polluted pit in the Sonoran Desert, the Colorado River story is one of both epic beauty and profound loss. Author Pete McBride will be at the Durango Public Library on Tuesday, June 9th, to discuss his book, Witness to Water. 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The next one is June 9th and features Anne Lincoln. 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The Ranger Series is back at the Durango Rec Center with Ranger Tosh Black. The next one is Thursday, June 4th, and will cover outdoor etiquette. Learn about proper camp setup and taking care of our wilderness to keep it pristine. This is a must for any outdoor enthusiast. 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

0: Kodachrome. That one, Paul Simon, here on Radio 101. Good morning, Chet Pyro, with you as we work our way through this June 8th. And we got plenty of music for you. Plus, stick around in 10 minutes, your chance to win with Link the Lyrics. 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We send it back to the news desk with, someone filling in. I forgot now. 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
1: Watch out for this construction in Durango. Gogline Gulch Road will be closed June 10th to 12th at the intersection of College Drive and East 8th Avenue for work on the new traffic signal. Work will be done Monday through Friday, 7 a.m. until 6 p.m. Traffic will be reduced to two lanes during milling operations. Residents and businesses can expect delays entering and exiting. Paving will start Monday, June 15th at College Drive and 3rd Avenue. Montezuma County says join the Commissioners and Veteran Service Officer Travis Parker today for Coffee with the County. At 10 a.m., they will start with an update on the Veteran Services Office, followed by an update on all things Montezuma County. Then it's open discussion and question time. Bring your questions, concerns, and ideas to the BOCC meeting room at 109 West Main Street in Cortez. The Durango City Clerk's Office just recycled 60 boxes of paperwork after successfully digitizing every document into their on-base system. That transition not only frees up valuable physical space, but also makes searching for city records faster and more accessible than ever. For FCB News, I'm Jamie Monticelli.
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0: 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Oh, well, good morning to you, Chet Pyre with you. Just past 9:32 on this June 8th. And I got a shout-out, a birthday shout-out thrown here. This one going out to Jerry. Happy belated birthday. Jerry having his birthday yesterday, but coming from Allegra, she says, happy birthday, man. Just wanted you to dance around to this song, The Beatles, birthday, Radio 101, good morning.

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2: 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Time for Link the Lyrics on Radio 101, where you could be a winner. You could be a winner. The contest works like this. I got a song picked out. Gonna play you a bit of that track. And as you're singing along to it, I'm just gonna end up stopping it. When the song stops, you gotta keep on singing. 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Then Fridays and Saturdays, 4:30 to 9. That's East by Southwest in downtown Durango. All right, if you want to play along, you want your shot at winning, you do have to call me with the singing. You can reach me up here in studio at 970-259-4456. 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Today, for Link the Lyrics, we reach back to 1974. This morning, I need the next five lyrics. Spelt it out for me. At least the next five lyrics. I'll open up your phone lines and play your Link the Lyrics clue for this Monday, June 8th.

Oh, yes. Finish out that line. Also, part of it is the title of the song, 970-259-4456. Here's a clue one more time for Link the Lyrics on this Monday.

All right. Again, 970-259-4456. While we wait for our winner, some more music here coming up next. This is the Young Rascals with It's a Beautiful Morning. Radio 101, good morning.

It's a beautiful morning. That one by the Young Rascals right here on Radio 101. Good morning, Chad Pyre with you here on this Monday. Unfortunately, our phone lines were out during that contest, so I didn't receive any calls. So if you tried to get through and just got the busy message, my apologies. I don't think anyone could get through this morning with your singing, or no one knew it, but I don't know if that's exactly it. I tried to call myself and it didn't go through. Anyways, I'll sing it out. I'll just finish this one out, and everyone will have their chance to sing along in just a bit. Back from 1974, there's David Bowie, and I'll finish your lyrics for you on this Monday.

0: She was a young American, young American, young American. Yeah, that's what I was looking for today. Young Americans. That song by David Bowie from his ninth studio album, also titled Young Americans. The song definitely was a depart from the glam rock that David Bowie had been known for. He kind of switched it up and became a more pop artist for this album. The song also features contributions from then-unknown singer Luther Vandross. Luther Vandross, he conceived the backing vocal arrangement and sang on it. It's really kind of an embrace of R&B and Philadelphia soul, and the song represents David Bowie's impression of America at the time, featuring various characters and allusions to American events. He was, of course, over there in England, but just thinking about what it was like to be young in America at in the mid-70s there. We'll give it a listen in just a bit. Again, thanks for trying. Sorry you couldn't get through if you tried calling in. And we'll be back at it tomorrow, hopefully, at 9:40 with Link the Lyrics, all brought to you by East by Southwest. We'll hear a brief word from that sponsor, and then your Link the Lyrics song from today, released in 1974, David Bowie, Young Americans on Radio 101.
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0: 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There is a new road work on Colorado 184 between Mancos and Dolores, where there could be lane closures for culvert maintenance. Also, paving operations continue on Highway 550 between Mullis Pass and Silverton, with one lane alternating traffic and up to half an hour delays expected. Paving and milling work also taking place on Highway 160 just west of Cortez. There's alternating one lane traffic there with delays likely. And in Durango, the Animas River Trail between Demon Bridge and 29th Street will be detoured through Rio Vista Circle beginning today as construction takes place on trail improvements planned between Rank Park and Memorial Park. 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

0: NBC News Radio. I'm Michael Kastner. President Trump is calling on Israel and Iran to, in his words, immediately stop shooting after the two countries traded attacks over the past day. Iran says it will halt attacks on Israel unless the IDF resumes attacks on Lebanon. The renewed attacks have threatened an already tenuous ceasefire between the U.S. and Iran. Security is being ramped up big time inside and outside Madison Square Garden tonight, with President Trump in town attending Game 3 of the NBA Finals between the Knicks and Spurs. In New York, Scott Pringle.
1: Police Commissioner Jessica Tisch says the NYPD is establishing a security zone around the Garden where no one will be allowed in unless you have a ticket to the game, a train ticket, or another authorized reason to be in that secure area.
2: We are asking you to avoid the area around Madison Square Garden tonight. And if you are coming to the area, do not drive. Use mass transit.
1: There will be no Knicks watch party outside the Garden, but the party will be back for Game 4.
2: Those watch parties will be managed with pens and screening, and we do anticipate the same security perimeter.
0: Republican reality TV star Spencer Pratt has slipped to third place in the primary election for Los Angeles mayor. It's now looking like Los Angeles Mayor Karen Bass and fellow Democrat Nithya Raman are on track to compete in a November runoff if the vote totals hold up. NBC's Meet the Press moderator Kristen Welker says President Trump has agreed to another interview after he abruptly stormed out of an interview with her taped last week. The president ended the session after being challenged on his claims of election fraud in California by Welker.
3: The one-sided crooked network. Sorry, let's call it quits because I've had enough.
0: The president offered no evidence that there has been any election fraud in California. Michael Kastner, NBC News Radio.
4: Rocky Mountain News Network, I'm Teresa Taylor. An independent monitor has urged the city of Aurora to review its entire behavioral health system following three fatal police shootings of people in crisis within less than a year. While the special report acknowledged the strengths of the city's current crisis response teams, the monitor recommended creating a specialized task force. Colorado agricultural officials have activated the state's response plan for the New World screwworm after a case was confirmed in a Texas calf, marking the first U.S. detection of the parasitic pest in decades. Colorado officials are focusing on communication and monitoring and are considering potential livestock movement restrictions from affected areas. And Denver Broncos outside linebacker Jonathan Cooper was jailed last Friday on domestic violence charges. The 28-year-old athlete was arrested by Parker police late Thursday night and is scheduled to return for a disposition hearing today. I'm Teresa Taylor.
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0: Ripped Away. That one by Uncle Cracker right here on Radio 101. Good morning, Chad Pyre with you. We also heard Naked Eyes with Promises, Promises, and the Steve Miller Band, Rockin' Me. More music coming up, a quick listen to what's happening in your local forecast. 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Well, we do have ourselves the sunshine out and about again today, and high temperatures reaching 87 in Durango, up to 85 in Pagosa Springs, 92 in Farmington, 88 in Cortez, and 68 in Silverton. The wind predicted to pick up this afternoon, some wind gusts as high as 30 miles per hour. With those high winds and dry conditions, we do have a red flag warning in effect this afternoon. Wildfire danger extremely high. Sunset eventually at 8:31, then mostly clear skies tonight, to low around 48 degrees. Tomorrow on our Tuesday, mostly sunny skies, high temperatures in the upper 80s. 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Good morning.
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Good morning, Chad Pyre here with you at 10:30 on this June 8th. Time to learn something new. You and I learning something new each and every weekday with Today I Learned. Well, today I learned that back in Victorian times in the city of London, a mail was delivered 12 times a day, and people would complain if a letter took more than 2 hours to arrive. Yeah, they had a very modernized, for the time, a mail delivery system. They had a lot of people employed into the mail delivery system. And within the town of London, which at the time was a very large city around the world for Victorian times, but it was expected that you could send an invite to someone for dinner through the mail, send an invite to dinner, receive a reply that they would be coming to dinner, have the dinner, and then send and receive a thank you letter all within the same day. Because mail was delivered 12 times a day in Victorian London. That's how they got things done, of course. There's no email, there's no texting, no phone calls. You're just running around, people running around delivering mail like crazy. So today we learned that back in Victorian London, mail was delivered 12 times a day, and people would just complain if a letter took more than 2 hours to arrive at their place. All right, learning something new. You and I learning something new each and every weekday with Today I Learned. The music, we're getting back to it. Up next, my baby, she wrote me a letter. This one by the Box Tops on Radio 101.

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0: 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I'm Chris Caraccio.
1: Iran says its attacks against Israel will stop unless the IDF resumes attacks on Lebanon. The announcement comes after Israel and Iran traded attacks over the past day, threatening an already tenuous ceasefire between the U.S. and Iran. President Trump has called for Israel and Iran to immediately stop shooting. There will be heightened security around Madison Square Garden tonight as President Trump is set to attend Game 3 of the NBA Finals. The NYPD is establishing a security zone around MSG where no one will be allowed in unless you have a ticket to the game, a train ticket out of Penn Station, or another authorized reason to be in the secure area. Everybody will be screened at one of five designated entry points. As for the game itself, excitement is now at an all-time high for Knicks fans, with their team winning the first two games on the road in San Antonio. Now the home court advantage kicks in.
2: And they said they couldn't do it. Can you believe it? You gotta believe it. This is one of those things where if you don't know anything about basketball, you gotta be excited. The city's alive right now.
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1: Game three is shaping up to be one of the most expensive tickets in American sports history, with the average ticket price topping $9,000 and courtside seats up to $100,000. Tip-off tonight is at 8:30 p.m. Eastern. It's now the third day in the manhunt for the gunman who shot 12 people at a festival in Ohio. Authorities in Toledo say a dozen people ranging in ages from 14 to 61 were injured in Saturday's shooting. Police said in an update yesterday that the victims were in stable condition and continued to improve. Apple's Worldwide Developers Conference gets underway today. Tim Cook's AI legacy hangs in the balance with the looming question of whether Apple can finally deliver the AI experience it promised 2 years ago. Apple is expected to make an overhauled version of Siri the centerpiece of the conference. The Congo continues to see its number of Ebola cases rise. The latest information from the country's National Health Ministry shows there are now more than 450 confirmed cases and 19 in nearby Uganda. The U.S. State Department is strongly urging Americans to avoid travel to that area. I'm Chris Caraccio, NBC News Radio.
4: Rocky Mountain News Network, I'm Teresa Taylor. At the Colorado Democratic Party's DemFest, State Senator Jesse Danielson and Jefferson County Clerk Amanda Gonzalez pitched their qualifications to primary voters for the Secretary of State race. Both candidates share similar policy priorities, such as fighting election misinformation. An independent monitor has urged the city of Aurora to review its entire behavioral health system following three fatal police shootings of people in crisis within less than a year. While the special report acknowledged the strength of the city's current crisis response team, the monitor recommended creating a specialized task force. And Denver Broncos outside linebacker Jonathan Cooper was jailed last Friday on domestic violence charges. According to Douglas County jail records, the 28-year-old athlete was arrested by Parker police late Thursday night and is scheduled to return for a disposition hearing today. I'm Teresa Taylor on the Rocky Mountain News Network.
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Oh, that one by Adele, Water Under the Bridge. This is Radio 101. Good morning, Chad Pyre with you as we work our way through the rest of this Monday. Quick listen, what's going on in your local forecast? 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Got ourselves the sunshine out and about today. High temperatures up near 87 in Durango, up to 85 in Pagosa Springs. 92 in Farmington and Aztec, 88 in Cortez, and 68 in Silverton. The wind is predicted to really pick up this afternoon, some gusts as high as 30 miles per hour. And with those high winds and dry conditions, we do have a red flag warning in effect as wildfire danger very high. Sunset eventually at 8:31, and then mostly clear skies tonight, to low around 48 degrees. Tomorrow on our Tuesday, we got mostly sunny skies with us, high temperatures in the upper 80s. Quick look at that forecast, and it was all brought to you by Durango Nursery and Supply. We got more.

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0: 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We'll be talking with Angie Beach, Executive Director of Music in the Mountains, and the incredible season ahead. 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

Steve McQueen. That one by Sheryl Crow here on Radio 101. Good morning, Chet Pirate with you as we work our way through this Monday. You got Jake Jones coming up next. And quickly here, we'll get you some more music, right? Up next is Train with Meet Virginia. As always, want to remind you, take care of yourself, take care of each other out there, and I look forward to catching up with you tomorrow morning right here on Radio 101.

0: 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I'm Chris Caraggio.
1: President Trump has called for Israel and Iran to immediately stop shooting after trading attacks. Iran says it will halt attacks on Israel unless the IDF resumes attacks on Lebanon. That's where Israel has been fighting Iranian-backed Hezbollah. NBC's Meet the Press moderator Kristen Welker says President Trump has agreed to another interview after he abruptly walked out on her during an interview taped last week. NBC's Garrett Hake reports that during the sit-down, Trump defended his so-called anti-weaponization fund.
2: Declining to rule out the proposed taxpayer-funded compensation for January 6th rioters who attacked the Capitol and police officers. Even after the Justice Department told a court last week the fund is, quote, not going forward.
1: Trump abruptly ended the interview after being challenged on the fund and on his claims of election fraud. He insisted California officials were cheating on the election, saying that 5 days later they're nowhere close to picking a winner in the primary election. He also asserted they're crooked and that Meet the Press is crooked. Los Angeles Mayor Karen Bass and Democrat Nithya Raman are on track to compete in a November runoff. That's if the vote totals hold up. Bass moved onto the runoff hours after the polls closed on June 2nd. Now, Councilmember Raman has climbed into second place, appearing to have knocked Republican reality TV star Spencer Pratt out of the running. At least 30 people are dead after a magnitude 7.8 earthquake hit the Philippines. NBC's Janice Mackey-Frayer reports the number of injured has risen to well over 100 across four provinces and that dozens of buildings have collapsed or have been damaged.
3: The president declaring an emergency. The region in the so-called Ring of Fire experiences hundreds of earthquakes every year. The challenge now, with widespread damage and thousands displaced, getting help to those who need it.
1: The powerful quake struck just after 7:30 Monday morning local time off the coast of General Santo City on the southern island of Mindanao. I'm Chris Caraggio, NBC News Radio.
4: All right, we got a big 12:02 on the clock here. Welcome back into Radio 101. Happy Monday to you. Big shout out to Chad Pyre setting off our Monday morning there. I'm Jake Jones taking over the studio. You're officially rocking with the Joneses. And we are about to dive into official request hour here in the Four Corners. I'll throw the theme at you in just a second here, but I want to shout out the gallery as well, bringing us our top of the hour news. Got some local headlines coming up for you, all brought to you by the Gallery Flooring and Design Building, the Incredible Design Center at 129 Baker Lane, just off Escalante Drive in Durango. 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All right, your official request hour here, 970-259-4456. That's the number to call. And here's the theme today, calling it Mood Match Monday. Mood Match Monday. Here's what I'm really looking for. I'm looking for an adjective in the title. And this is a wide open theme today. But ideally, I want you to choose a song that matches your mood. It's that simple. If you're in a good mood, let's get a good mood type of song on. If you're in a bad mood, that's okay too. Let's share our joy and our sorrow. That's what community's for. 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Mood Match Monday doesn't have to match the adjective, and it doesn't even have to have an adjective. As long as it matches your mood today, that's what I'm looking for. 970-259-4456. Happy Monday. 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
5: Good news, the Hermosa Cliff Fire is now 100% contained. Lightning caused that fire, which reached 20 acres in size. The USDA Forest Service San Juan National Forest says fire danger remains very high across southwest Colorado and conditions will be hot, dry, and windy in the days ahead. Stage 1 fire restrictions remain in effect on the San Juan National Forest and many neighboring jurisdictions. The city of Durango says construction starts today on the Animas River Trail that starts at 29th Street to the Rio Vista Spur. Demon Bridge will remain open during that portion of the construction. Trail users should follow the detour signs. This phase is set to continue for up to 3 months. Durango Parks and Rec says mild to wild rafting and Jeep trail tours, Locals Appreciation Day raft trip launches down the Animas Sunday, June 14th. Grab your crew, hit the river with special local pricing. For ages 12 and up, that's $62. For those ages 5 through 11, it is $54. For FCB News, I'm Jamie Monticelli.
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103FM KQX, happy to have you along here. Todd Rundgren kicking off our 12 o'clock hour with Bang on the Drum all day. And we're doing a Mood Match Monday for your official request line. That's a big part of my mood right there. I don't want to work. I want to bang on the drum all day. Luckily, though, my job is kind of a direct compromise between the two. Coming up now, here's Nina Simone's Feeling Good. Give me a call. Just pick a song that matches your mood today. 970-259-4456.

0: Natalie Merchant on Radio 101 with Jealousy. And we're doing a mood match Monday today for your request line. Give me a call here. Just pick a song that matches your mood today. Whether that's good mood, bad mood, jealous mood, maybe. Who knows? Give me a call. 970-259-4456. Right now, I got a very quick look at our local Four Corners forecast. Oh, hold on. That's not my weather sound. Yeah, there we go. All right, that feels more appropriate. 87 degrees we're getting up to here in Durango for a high today. Sunny conditions expected all day long, but very windy conditions across the Four Corners with red flag warnings in effect all throughout southwest Colorado. Very dry, very windy today, about 30 to 35 mile per hour wind gusts across the region. Pagosa Springs, you're up to 83. Cortez, about 88. Aztec, Farmington, 91, 92. And Silverton, up to 72 up north. We all got sunset coming up 8:30 p.m., 14 hours, 40 minutes daylight. Red flag warnings are going to continue tomorrow on our Tuesday, and Northwest New Mexico will join that red flag warning party. Everybody warming up, drying up, and winds picking up throughout the week here. Overnight Tuesday, looking at 45 mile per hour wind gusts. We'll keep you informed, though, but definitely a windy week on the way. Give me a call here. We're doing a Mood Match Monday. I'm looking for any song, really, that matches your mood today, whatever that might be. 970-259-4456. 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
3: Well, Andrew is my dearest friend, and many of the musicians who are coming to the festival are my friends. Andrew and I go way, way, way back to the days when he was music director of the Dallas Symphony Orchestra, and I was a student at SMU. Ever since, we have performed countless concerts. I really would not be able to tell you how many concerts we have performed together. We have made recordings. These recordings have won numerous awards. Being on stage with Andrew is like sitting in your living room and jamming with your dearest friend. He is a brilliant musician, incredibly warm and welcoming personality. You will see him on stage and off stage. He really is very, very special. Having been music director in many different orchestras, now he's music director of the New York City Ballet. He really brings the whole world to Durango with him.
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0: 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Who's this?
1: This is Janie.
0: All right, Janie, we're doing a Mood Match Monday. How are you feeling today?
1: I'm feeling like I'm just walking on sunshine today.
0: Ha-ha, Katrina and the Waves, I love it.
1: Me too, and I think it's a good place to start.
0: Absolutely, Janie. Well, hey, thanks so much. We'll get it on, okay?
1: All right, thank you. Have a beautiful day.
0: All right, you too.

0: Radio 101. This is Jake. Who's this?
1: Steve, Jake. Happy Monday.
0: Happy Monday, Steve. How you feeling today? Mood match.
1: I feel good now. I don't have to do PT for another week.
0: Oh, there you go. Yeah, you get a little break.
1: And I feel good.
0: Awesome, brother. Well, hey, what are you thinking?
1: How about let's groove tonight?
0: Oh, I love it. Okay, Earth, Wind, and Fire. I got you.
1: Okay, well, you have a great day, okay?
0: Absolutely, Steve. You too, my friend.
1: All right, take care.

0: everyone. Happy Monday. Who's this?
1: It's Allegra.
0: Allegra, how you doing today?
1: Doing good.
0: All right, we're doing a Mood Match Monday. How you feeling? What are you thinking?
1: I'm feeling warm and I'm happy.
0: Okay, where's that take you?
1: Anywhere, I guess. I don't know. Egypt, somewhere. I don't know. Whatever song you want to put on, I'll be okay.
0: Okay, I got you. I'll find something for you, okay?
1: All righty, thank you.

String Bean, James Taylor on Radio 101. That's a little more time with you. Jason called that one in today. He said that his partner is out of town right now and he is missing her dearly. And that one brings her right back to her arms. Temptations coming up right now. Frank gave me a call. He said it's too hot and he wishes it would rain. Here's the Temptations. Thanks everybody for calling in. Move Match Monday, 101.3 FM.

0: 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We'll be talking with Angie Beach, Executive Director of Music in the Mountains, and the incredible season ahead. 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
7: 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Todo está bien chévere. You understand that?
8: Bien chévere.
7: Chévere.
8: Bien chévere.
7: Is that right, Mama? 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

0: 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I'm Chris Caraccio.
1: President Trump has called for Israel and Iran to immediately stop shooting after trading attacks. NBC's Richard Engel has more.
2: An Israeli military official told NBC News that Iran launched approximately 30 ballistic missiles at Israel, nearly all of them shot down. Israel responding, attacking at least 7 locations in Iran, describing them as military sites and a petrochemical plant.
1: Iran says it will halt attacks on Israel unless the IDF resumes attacks on Lebanon. President Trump is weighing in on the race for Los Angeles mayor now that it appears Republican reality TV star Spencer Pratt is out of the running. Even as the counting continues from Tuesday's primary, it's widely expected the new vote totals in deep blue LA County will hold up, showing Democrat Nithya Raman taking on incumbent Democrat Mayor Karen Bass in November. In a post today, Trump said it's not possible for Spencer Pratt to have lost the LA runoffs after the big lead he had. Third world nation rigged elections. Over 30 people are dead after a magnitude 7.8 earthquake hit the Philippines. The number of injured has risen to over 100 across several provinces. The quake struck just after 7:30 this morning local time off the coast of General Santos City on the southern island of Mindanao. Security is increasing inside and outside Madison Square Garden tonight for Game 3 of the NBA Finals between the Knicks and Spurs. President Trump is set to attend the game. The NYPD is establishing a security zone around MSG where nobody's allowed in unless you have a ticket to the game, a train ticket out of Penn Station, or another authorized reason to be there. And New York City Mayor Zoran Mamdani says his ticket is for standing room only tonight. The mayor says he bought his ticket directly from Madison Square Garden and said it cost him just under $1,000. The face value of standing room only tickets range between $200 and $500, but some of the cheapest tickets on the resale market were listed for $4,800. I'm Chris Caraccio, NBC News Radio.
3: Rocky Mountain News Network, I'm Teresa Taylor. At the Colorado Democratic Party's DemFest, State Senator Jesse Danielson and Jefferson County Clerk Amanda Gonzalez pitched their qualifications to primary voters for the Secretary of State race. Both candidates share similar policy priorities, such as fighting election misinformation. An independent monitor has urged the city of Aurora to review its entire behavioral health system following 3 fatal police shootings of people in crisis within less than a year. While the special report acknowledged the strength of the city's current crisis response team, the monitor recommended creating a specialized task force. And Denver Broncos outside linebacker Jonathan Cooper was jailed last Friday on domestic violence charges. According to Douglas County jail records, the 28-year-old athlete was arrested by Parker police late Thursday night and is scheduled to return for a disposition hearing today. I'm Teresa Taylor on the Rocky Mountain News Network.
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Stephen Harper, truly at the crosshairs of so many different genres. I usually describe him as a contemporary blues folk rocker, but truly, his catalog is very extensive and very versatile. I'm going to take it to 1987 now. This is coming off Tango in the Night. Christine McVie, the mastermind behind this one, on the lead vocal as well. Here's Fleetwood Mac on your soundtrack to Four Corners.

0: Chocolate over from the UK there. That's You Sexy Thing on Radio 101. Heard Fear of Falling, that one from Robbie Robertson of the band, a solo one from him. And at the very top, that was Fleetwood Mac from 87 with Everywhere. Coming up right now, a quick look at your local Four Corners forecast. Very warm one and a very windy one across the region today. Here in Durango, we'll get up to about 87 degrees for a high. Red flag warnings in effect all throughout southwest Colorado. 30 to 35 mile per hour wind gusts. Pagosa Springs up to 83 today. Cortez, 88. Up north, also red flag warnings in the high country. Silverton, you'll get up to about 72. And down south, Aztec and Farmington, a very warm and dry day, about 91, 92 degrees. But calmer wind conditions, about 10 to 15 miles per hour. Those will pick up down south tomorrow as well on our Tuesday. Everybody looking at red flag warnings here in the Four Corners. We'll get up to 89 tomorrow as well, warming up a couple more degrees. Overnight tonight, we could see some increasing clouds in the region with lows down to about 48. But that's about it on your forecast right now, looking at a very sunny week all around here. Stick around, a whole bunch of great music and some community event shout-outs, too, throughout the rest of the hour. This is your soundtrack to the Four Corners. That was a quick look at your weather.
1: 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Excitement is building as some of the world's finest musicians are coming to our town to perform July 9th through August 2nd. Chad Pyre here with you, and I talked with Andrew Litton, the principal conductor for this year's Music in the Mountains Festival. Andrew, what do you feel is the importance of live music in our lives?
2: Well, live music is essentially music because music isn't music unless somebody's listening to it. You know, people often ask, what do you do as a conductor? Well, most of what the conductor does occurs in rehearsal. I'd say about 75% of the work towards preparing a program occurs during the rehearsal period. And what are we rehearsing? We're rehearsing to give the audience the best possible representation of this music. So it doesn't count until there's people there listening. And

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101.3 FM, happy Monday. That's Bonnie Raitt right there, we're not the only one. And Youngbloods, coming up right now with Get Together. Jesse Colin Young on the lead of this group here, lead vocal. And Wendy, if you're tuned in right now, you called in Ridgetop by Jesse Colin Young last week. I still have not been able to stop listening to it. I'm addicted. Here he is now with the Youngbloods, Get Together.

Hoople on Radio 101. That's all the young dudes. Hey, very cool event happening tomorrow night on your Tuesday, June 9th, over in Three Springs, right here in Durango at the Plaza, free outdoor movie night. I'm a sucker for an outdoor movie. I don't know what it is. I just feel so nostalgic. Perfect way to spend a summer evening. If you're in Three Springs, or go take a quick drive over there, Three Springs Plaza tomorrow, 8:30 p.m. It kicks off. They're showing Zootopia 2 outside, rated PG. Bring the fam.

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Jethro Tull on Radio 101. Happy Monday to you. We heard Going Up the Country by Canned Heat right ahead of that. And right now, just the Little River Band on Radio 101, your soundtrack to Four Corners. Other guy.

0: 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We'll learn about the changes, their scholarship programs, and the different concerts offered this year. From pops to chambers and full orchestra, it's an amazing lineup of world-class musicians in our small town. So come on by, say hi as we broadcast live from the Durango Farmers Market for second Saturday on Main with Four Corners Broadcasting.
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16 that came out, that's the Lumineers on Radio 101, coming off their album Cleopatra, that's Ophelia. Happy to have you along here. We were hanging out in the mid-90s, right before that 1996 with Oasis, that was Don't Look Back in Anger, and we're going to take it way back now for a big classic here, 1965. This is your soundtrack to the Four Corners, here's the Four Tops.

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0: 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I'm Chris Caraggio.
1: Iran says it will halt attacks on Israel unless the IDF resumes attacks on Lebanon. That's where Israel has been fighting Iranian-backed Hezbollah. The announcement comes after Israel and Iran traded attacks over the past day, threatening an already tenuous ceasefire between the U.S. and Iran. President Trump has called for Israel and Iran to immediately stop shooting. Democratic City Councilwoman Nithya Raman leads former reality TV star Spencer Pratt by about 3,000 votes for second place in the race for Los Angeles mayor. Raman officially passed Pratt yesterday after apparently receiving a late surge of mail-in votes. Raman is now 7.6 percentage points behind incumbent Karen Bass. Pratt is 0.4 percentage points behind Raman. As votes continue to be counted, the battle for November is for second place, with Mayor Bass already projected to advance to the general election. Republican Steve Hilton remains in second place in the race for California governor. He is 1.3 percentage points behind Democrat Javier Becerra, who passed him for the lead Friday. Multiple outlets are projecting Becerra will advance to the November general election. Democrat Tom Steyer is not out of the running yet. He is now 4.4 percentage points behind Hilton. Over 30 people are dead after a magnitude 7.8 earthquake hit the Philippines today. Monica Nelson reports.
2: The number of injured has risen to well over 100 across several provinces. Dozens of buildings have collapsed or been damaged. The powerful quake struck just after 7:30 Monday morning, local time, off the coast of General Santos City. Tsunami warnings and alerts were issued across Asia as well as Australia. The U.S. National Tsunami Warning Center says the quake did not pose a threat to coastal areas of the U.S.
1: Astronauts aboard the International Space Station are back to their daily routines. This comes after newly detected leaks prompted some safety concerns in orbit. A NASA spokeswoman says leaks in a transfer tunnel connected to the Russian-made service module were found to be in need of repairs late last week. I'm Chris Caraggio, NBC News Radio.
3: Rocky Mountain News Network, I'm Teresa Taylor. An independent monitor has urged the city of Aurora to review its entire behavioral health system following three fatal police shootings of people in crisis within less than a year. While the special report acknowledged the strengths of the city's current crisis response teams, the monitor recommended creating a specialized task force. Colorado agricultural officials have activated the state's response plan for the New World screwworm after a case was confirmed in a Texas calf, marking the first U.S. detection of the parasitic pest in decades. Colorado officials are focusing on communication and monitoring and are considering potential livestock movement restrictions from affected areas. And Denver Broncos outside linebacker Jonathan Cooper was jailed last Friday on domestic violence charges. The 28-year-old athlete was arrested by Parker police late Thursday night and is scheduled to return for a disposition hearing today. I'm Teresa Taylor.
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The Spinners on Radio 101, kicking off the 1 o'clock hour for us from 1970 there with It's a Shame. Or sorry, 2 o'clock hour, I meant. And 2:07 we have on the clock right now. Coming up, I got Bob Seger. You know, he was very good friends with the Eagles. A bunch of the members of the Eagles, especially Glenn Frey. And he's all over this one with him, actually, singing background harmonies. See if you can hear him in there. Here's Bob Seger, Glenn Frey with him. Shame on the Moon.

90s hit there from Third Eye Blind. That's Jumper on 101.3 FM. We hear Bob Seger ahead of that with Shame on the Moon from 1982. And coming up, we're going to take it back to the 60s now with the Beatles. This is Follow the Sun.

Feet on Radio 101 with Linda Ronstadt, singing with him on that. That's All That You Dream. Heard the Beatles ahead of that with Follow the Sun, and right now I got a very quick look for you at your local Four Corners forecast. Sunshine expected to stick with us all afternoon long here. Very warm one across the region and a very windy one. In southwest Colorado, we got red flag warnings in effect across all of southwest Colorado today. 87 degrees here in Durango for a high with 30 mile per hour wind gusts. Pagosa Springs up to 83. Cortez up to 88 today. Up north, Silverton up to about 72. Red flag warnings in effect in the high country as well. And

0: trek to the Four Corners.
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1981, they put that out together. Queen and David Bowie really came about by happenstance, too. They were just happened to be in the same studio in Switzerland, within the same building, and they ran into each other in the hallway. A couple hours later, that one started to form. Coming up right now, 1977, here's Steely Dan going off their, or coming off their iconic project, Asia. This is Peg.

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Van Morrison at 81 years old covering Fats Domino's Ain't That a Shame on Radio 101. He put that out earlier this year. Sounds so good. Steely Dan from 77, we heard ahead of that. That was Peg coming off Asia. And right now we'll take it to the Stones. Here's Under My Thumb, Radio 101.

1967, the Boss put that at Bruce Springsteen's Brilliant Disguise on Radio 101, coming off his album Tunnel of Love. Right before that, hanging out mid-60s there, 1966 with Under My Thumb, that one from the Stones. And we'll take it up to the mid-70s now, 1977. Here's Elton John, Philadelphia Freedom.

0: We've got creative entrepreneurs and thriving businesses right here in the Four Corners. Join me, Charlie Derrick, each Wednesday in the 8 a.m. hours. I sit down with Durango Chamber of Commerce members to discover what's exciting, new, and different in our local business community. The Business Update is a service of the Durango Chamber of Commerce, advocating, educating, and connecting to build a stronger local economy. 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

0: That's Jay Giles Band, Classic Centerfold on Radio 101. And here's a big classic. We'll slow it down for this one, too. This is Frank Sinatra, one of my favorites in his catalog. That's Life. 101.3 FM, happy Monday. I hope you're having a great one. This is your soundtrack to Four Corners.
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0: 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I'm Chris Caraggio.
1: Iran and Israel have stopped firing at one another after President Trump intervened in an effort to hold together the fragile U.S.-Iran ceasefire. Trump called Israeli Prime Minister Benjamin Netanyahu after Iran and Israel exchanged fire for the first time since the U.S.-Iran ceasefire went into effect in early April. This comes as talks between Iran and the U.S. have remained at a standstill for weeks. The Los Angeles mayor's race is getting President Trump's attention now that it appears Republican reality TV star Spencer Pratt is out of the running. With the counting continuing from Tuesday's primary, it's widely expected the new vote totals in the deep blue LA County will hold up, showing Democrat Neetha Raman taking on incumbent Democrat Mayor Karen Bass in November. In a post today, Trump said, quote, "It's not possible for Spencer Pratt to have lost the LA runoffs after the big lead he had." Residents in much of Florida felt an earthquake that struck just west of Cuba in the Gulf this afternoon. Meteorologist Tyler Fleming with the National Weather Service Office says there's no danger at the beaches.
2: We've spoken to the Tsunami Warning Center, and they confirmed with the earthquake that happened right around 2 p.m. Near Cuba that there is no tsunami threat.
1: And there have been no reports of damage in Florida from the quake measured at magnitude 6.1. Some office workers in taller buildings felt the tremor and briefly evacuated. The White House is amping up its denaturalization campaign of American citizens with the launch of the largest effort on record. The Justice Department is seeking to revoke the citizenship of 17 U.S. citizens accused of immigration fraud. The feds say some of the people hid previous drug trafficking and child sex charges against them. Defense witnesses are on the stand today in the Carmelo Anthony murder trial in Texas. The now 19-year-old Anthony is charged in the April 2025 stabbing death of 17-year-old Austin Metcalf during a confrontation at a high school track meet. The trial is racially charged with crowds of demonstrators outside the courthouse for both Anthony, who is black, and Metcalf, who is white. I'm Chris Caraggio, NBC News Radio.
3: Rocky Mountain News Network, I'm Teresa Taylor. At the Colorado Democratic Party's DemFest, State Senator Jesse Danielson and Jefferson County Clerk Amanda Gonzalez pitched their qualifications to primary voters for the Secretary of State race. Both candidates share similar policy priorities, such as fighting election misinformation. An independent monitor has urged the city of Aurora to review its entire behavioral health system following three fatal police shootings of people in crisis within less than a year. While the special report acknowledged the strength of the city's current crisis response team, the monitor recommended creating a specialized task force. And Denver Broncos outside linebacker Jonathan Cooper was jailed last Friday on domestic violence charges. According to Douglas County jail records, the 28-year-old athlete was arrested by Parker police late Thursday night and is scheduled to return for a disposition hearing today. I'm Teresa Taylor on the Rocky Mountain News Network.
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0: Bill Withers on 101.3 FM, that's Use Me. We heard the Eagles right ahead of that with Already Gone, and Velvet Sky at the very top, Los Lonely Boys, all three of them right now, bringing us into a very quick look at your local Four Corners forecast. 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They're located off Highway 160, right between the hospital and Elmore's Corner, Durango. And Durango up to a very warm 87 degrees today. Been a very sunny one across the Four Corners on this Monday, and very windy as well. Red flag warnings are in effect all across southwest Colorado. About 30 to 35 mile per hour wind gusts. Pagosa Springs up to 83 today. Cortez about 88 right now. Aztec Farmington sitting at a high of about 91, 92. Bit calmer down there wind-wise, 10 to 15 miles per hour. And Silverton up north, red flag warning in effect in the high country as well, with a 72 degree high right now. Sunset coming up 8:30 p.m. tonight with 14 hours, 40 minutes of very warm daylight. And tomorrow, red flag warnings will continue across the region. Northwest New Mexico will join that party with us as well. Winds picking up on our Tuesday to about 35 to 40 miles per hour and will warm up a couple degrees as well, nearly breaching the 90s here in Durango tomorrow. Stick around for a chance to win at 3:30. 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
5: 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It is time to play the Let's Play Some Music Trivia Name That Tune. Apologies there, but we're here. We're back at it. Mama Sylvia's brings us this each weekday, usually at 3:30 on the dot. A couple minutes late today, but Mama Sylvia's is open for in-house dining 4:30 to 8:30 p.m. 7 days a week, Monday through Sunday. You can make your reservations online at mamasylvias.com. And if you win, get $15 to Mama Sylvia's. Got to give me a call. Be the first caller in to correctly name this upcoming tune. Big classic today. I think I'm only going to play it one time. 16 seconds of a clue here. We'll dive into it. Head to the early 70s from 1972. Here's the number to call, 970-259-4456. That's 970-259-4456. Give me a call and name this tune.

Simon and Garfunkel holding it down during music trivia and back with a winner. First time winner today. Glad you got through, man. Brandon, great job. Gift card, $15 to Mama Sylvia's waiting for you here at the studio. 30 days to come on up and pick it up or it will evaporate on you. Here was your clue for the day. Went to 1972. You had to name this tune.

0: correct answer here. Doobie Brothers, Listen to the Music, coming off their second studio album called Toulouse Street. It was their first major hit and definitely still their signature song. It was written by Tom Johnson of the group. He said this about it, quote, "It was all based around the somewhat utopian view of the world, the idea that music would lift man up to a higher plane, and that world leaders, if they were able to just sit down on some big grassy knoll somewhere with the sun shining and listen to the music, they'd figure things out and everybody had more in common than they had not in common. Just basically that music would make everything better," unquote. I do believe in the power of music. Unfortunately, not quite that simple, but this one, it does always make me feel good, and I'm sure it makes a lot of us feel good. So we'll dive into it. 1972, Doobie Brothers, Listen to the Music, coming up here. Thanks, everybody, for calling in. Shout out to Allegra. She was real quick on the dial right behind you, Brandon. Great job, though, man. First-time winner, 190 Turner Drive, Unit G. 30 days, or that gift card will disappear on you. $15 to Mama Sylvia's. And we'll be back at this. You'll have another chance to win tomorrow, 3:30 on the dot. I promise. 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

That's Friend of the Devil, Grateful Dead. That one going out to Paul. Paul told me one time that that was one of his favorite songs, and I think about him every time. That's how, if you ever run into me in person or give me a call at the studio and you express your preference, I don't forget it. Every time I play the song, I do think of you, and I play it a little more frequently, too. Swell Season, we heard Low Rising right ahead of that. And at the very top of the set, that was the Doobie Brothers with Listen to the Music. Coming up right now, a very sweet one from Chris Stapleton. This is Starting Over.

0: 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Join me, Charlie Derrick. 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

0: 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I'm Chris Caraccio.
1: Iran and Israel have stopped attacking each other after intervention from President Trump. He called Israeli Prime Minister Benjamin Netanyahu after Iran and Israel exchanged fire for the first time since the U.S.-Iran ceasefire went into effect in early April. Iran said it would only resume attacks if the IDF starts attacking Hezbollah in Lebanon again, while Netanyahu said the fire on the front has been contained, but added they will respond with force if needed. This all comes as talks between Iran and the U.S. have remained at a standstill for weeks as a fragile ceasefire remains in place. A federal judge has blocked the Trump administration's visa payment policy. President Trump implemented a $100,000 fee in a proclamation last September to restrict H-1B visa applications and argued that its misuse has undermined American economic and national security. However, the judge declared in today's ruling that the policy violated the Federal Administrative Procedure Act and the Constitution. People in southwestern Florida say they felt an earthquake that was centered just west of Cuba. The USGS says the 6.1 quake hit the southern Gulf today. There's no tsunami threat and no reports of damage. Security has been elevated inside and outside Madison Square Garden tonight with President Trump in town for Game 3 of the NBA Finals between the Knicks and Spurs. Monica Nelson reports.
2: The police department's establishing a security zone around MSG where no one will be allowed in unless you have a ticket to the game, a train ticket out of Penn Station, or another authorized reason to be in the secure area. Everyone will be screened at one of five designated entry points. There will be no Knicks watch parties allowed outside the garden tonight.
1: A federal lawsuit has been filed to stop a UFC event planned for the White House grounds on June 14th, which happens to be President Trump's 80th birthday. The lawsuit argues the event would use federal land to benefit a private company without proper congressional approval. The Department of the Interior is defending the event, saying it's being handled like any other White House or National Mall event. I'm Chris Caraccio, NBC News Radio.
3: Watch out for this construction in Durango. Gogline Gulch Road will be closed June 10th to 12th at the intersection of College Drive and East 8th Avenue for work on the new traffic signal. Work will be done Monday through Friday, 7 a.m. until 6 p.m. Traffic will be reduced to two lanes during milling operations. Residents and businesses can expect delays entering and exiting. Paving will start Monday, June 15th at College Drive and 3rd Avenue. Montezuma County says join the commissioners and veteran service officer Travis Parker today for coffee with the county. At 10 a.m., they will start with an update on the Veteran Services Office, followed by an update on all things Montezuma County. Then it's open discussion and question time. Bring your questions, concerns, and ideas to the BOCC meeting room at 109 West Main Street in Cortez. The Durango City Clerk's Office just recycled 60 boxes of paperwork after successfully digitizing every document into their on-base system. That transition not only frees up valuable physical space, but also makes searching for city records faster and more accessible than ever. For FCB News, I'm Jamie Monticelli.
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Uh-huh. 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You can't cry cause you look broke down. But you're crying anyway cause you're all broke.

Sly and Family Stone, Radio 101, that's It's a Family Affair. I got a kickball game tonight that feels very much like a family affair. We are 3-0 for this season, doing very well, which is great because that balances out my softball team, also in the rec league here in Durango, we're 0-3. So they're very similar games with very different levels of difficulty. Here's Red Hot Chili Peppers, Soul to Squeeze.

101.3 FM. That's The Last Train Home. Heard Soul to Squeeze by Red Hot Chili Peppers right ahead of that. And coming up now, I got a very great cover of a Rolling Stones classic, Tumbling Dice. This one by Linda Ronstadt. Your soundtrack to The Four Corners.

0: with Leon Russell's Tightrope on Radio 101. That comes off his Carney album. Great record through and through. I actually found that record a couple months back at a thrift store right here in Durango. Did not expect to find it. You know, if you're a bit of a vinyl head like myself, then you'll understand this, but I look at every record in the bin. It doesn't matter where I am, thrift store, an actual record store. That one takes a while, but I look at every record because the one that you want and the one that you specifically never thought you would find is always sitting like at the back of the pile, last five. Maybe I should start in reverse order. I don't know. Either way, I got a quick look at your local Four Corners forecast. Very warm, very windy one across the region today. 87 degrees for a high here in Durango. 30 mile per hour wind gusts. Red flag warnings in effect across all of southwest Colorado right now. Pagosa Springs up to 83 today. Cortez, 88. Silverton up north in the high country, also under red flag warning. 72 degrees for a high up there. Aztec and Farmington, a bit calmer wind-wise down south. About 10-15 mile per hour winds, but very warm. 91, 92 degrees. And winds will pick up down south tomorrow as well. Actually picking up across the entire region. We'll all be sitting under red flag warnings tomorrow on our Tuesday at like 35 to 45 mile per hour winds across the entire Four Corners. I'm tripping on my tongue. I'm gonna get off the mic. I got a chance for you to win coming up 4:30. Sports trivia there. 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
1: And we got 4:30 on the clock. Let's dive into it. Another chance to win here on Radio 101. 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Sports trivia. 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And it's a Monday, so we're doing a Sports Movie Monday trivia. I'm going to play you a clip from an iconic sports movie. You got to name that movie for me. That's simple. Here's the number to call, 970-259-4456. That's 970-259-4456. Movie Monday. Here we go. A sports comedy. This one from 2007. Here's your clue for the day. Give me a call if you know it. 970-259-4456. Here it is. Oh, here it is.
2: Do you mind? I'm trying to eat here.
3: Just thought you'd like to see what a skater's body really looks like. Go ahead, drink it in. Don't be shy. Looking's for free. Touching's gonna cost you something.
1: Yeah, see if you can recognize the voice there. I'll play it one more time from 2007, a sports comedy movie. Give me a call if you can name this sports movie.
2: Do you mind? I'm trying to eat here.
3: Just thought you'd like to see what a skater's body really looks like. Go ahead, drink it in. Don't be shy. Looking's for free. Touching's gonna cost you something.
1: 970-259-4456. Give me a call if you can name that sports movie. In the meantime, here's Aretha Franklin.

0: That's Aretha Franklin, Queen of Soul, holding it down during sports trivia for us there, and I'm back with a winner. Big shout out to Cody today. Cody, great job, man. Not a first-time winner, but a long-time, well, first-time and a long-time winner is what I meant to say. I'm glad you got in, Cody. Thanks for calling. 190 Turner Drive, $15 to Farmer's Fresh Bar and Grill, waiting for you at the studio. Come on up and pick it up. You got 30 days or it will evaporate. Here was your clue for the day. Sports movie Monday trivia. You had to name the sports.
1: Do you mind? I'm trying to eat here.
2: Just thought you'd like to see what a skater's body really looks like. Go ahead, drink it in. Don't be shy. Looking's for free. Touching's gonna cost you something.
0: And the correct answer here from 2007, a sports comedy. This is Blades of Glory. Blades of Glory. A truly ridiculous, truly hilarious movie. I'm cautious to recommend it in 2026, but I will. Go check it out, Blades of Glory. Really, it's set in the Olympics. Two ice skaters, Will Ferrell, you might have recognized his voice there, with John Hader. They essentially play what is a redemption story. Two disgraced skaters stripped of their medals. They come together as partners to compete in the next Olympic Games. You got to go check it out. Blades of Glory, 2007. If you've never seen it, put it on your list. If you're a Will Ferrell fan, if you're not, you probably won't like this one. This is peak Ferrell, but great job going out to Cody. You did win that one. The gift card waiting for you here at the studio. 30 days to grab it, or it will evaporate on you. And we'll play again tomorrow on your Tuesday. Same time, same place, 4:30. 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

Joe Cocker, feeling all right, covering traffic there. Radio 101, happy to have you along. Coming out of sports trivia, right before that, we did hear Maggie's Farm by Bob Dylan. And coming up right now, we'll go to Amy Winehouse. This is Valerie.

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0: 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We'll be talking with Angie Beach, Executive Director of Music in the Mountains, and the incredible season ahead. 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

0: 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I'm Chris Caraggio.
1: Iran and Israel have stopped attacking each other after intervention from President Trump. He called Israeli Prime Minister Benjamin Netanyahu after Iran and Israel exchanged fire for the first time since the U.S.-Iran ceasefire went into effect in early April. Iran said it would only resume attacks if the IDF starts attacking Hezbollah in Lebanon again, while Netanyahu said the fire on the front has been contained, but added they will respond with force if needed. This all comes as talks between Iran and the U.S. have remained at a standstill for weeks as a fragile ceasefire remains in place. A federal judge has blocked the Trump administration's visa payment policy. President Trump implemented a $100,000 fee in a proclamation last September to restrict H-1B visa applications and argued that its misuse has undermined American economic and national security. However, the judge declared in today's ruling that the policy violated the Federal Administrative Procedure Act and the Constitution. People in southwestern Florida say they felt an earthquake that was centered just west of Cuba. The USGS says the 6.1 quake hit the southern Gulf today. There's no tsunami threat and no reports of damage. Security has been elevated inside and outside Madison Square Garden tonight with President Trump in town for Game 3 of the NBA Finals between the Knicks and Spurs. Monica Nelson reports.
2: The police department's establishing a security zone around MSG where no one will be allowed in unless you have a ticket to the game, a train ticket out of Penn Station, or another authorized reason to be in the secure area. Everyone will be screened at one of five designated entry points. There will be no Knicks watch parties allowed outside the garden tonight.
1: A federal lawsuit has been filed to stop a UFC event planned for the White House grounds on June 14th, which happens to be President Trump's 80th birthday. The lawsuit argues the event would use federal land to benefit a private company without proper congressional approval. The Department of the Interior is defending the event, saying it's being handled like any other White House or National Mall event. I'm Chris Caraggio, NBC News Radio.
3: Good news, the Hermosa Cliff Fire is now 100% contained. Lightning caused that fire, which reached 20 acres in size. The USDA Forest Service San Juan National Forest says fire danger remains very high across southwest Colorado and conditions will be hot, dry, and windy in the days ahead. Stage 1 fire restrictions remain in effect on the San Juan National Forest and many neighboring jurisdictions. The city of Durango says construction starts today on the Animas River Trail that starts at 29th Street to the Rio Vista Spur. Demon Bridge will remain open during that portion of the construction. Trail users should follow the detour signs. This phase is set to continue for up to 3 months. Durango Parks and Rec says mild to wild rafting and Jeep trail tours, Locals Appreciation Day raft trip launches down the Animas Sunday, June 14th. Grab your crew, hit the river with special local pricing. For ages 12 and up, that's $62. For those ages 5 through 11, it is $54. For FCB News, I'm Jamie Monticelli.
4: Right. Well, let's try and do this thing right. 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

Jackson and Billie Jean on 101.3 FM, kicking off the 5 o'clock hour. My final one hanging out with you about 5:07, nearly 5:08 here on the clock. I got Tears for Fears coming up. They're showing up today in music history. It was on this day, June 8th, 1985. They started a two-week run at number one in the U.S. singles charts. This one right here.

0: to Guess Who Classic on Radio 101. That's No Sugar Tonight, New Mother Nature. Right before that, we did hear Time of the Season by the Zombies and Tears for Fears at the very top of the set. That was Everybody Wants to Rule the World. And right now, a very quick look at your local Four Corners forecast. Been a very sunny day, very windy one out there as well. 87 degrees here in Durango for a high today. Wind gusts up to about 30 miles per hour right now. Increasing clouds we could see throughout the region tonight. We got a low down to about 48 degrees, but a red flag warning in effect across all of southwest Colorado today. And northwest New Mexico will join that party tomorrow. Red flag warnings in effect across the entire Four Corners on our Tuesday. We'll warm up a couple more degrees, 89 in Durango tomorrow, with 40 mile per hour wind gusts. Pagosa Springs up to 82 tomorrow. Cortez will get it to about 88. Aztec Farmington 92-93. And Silverton up to 71 on your Tuesday tomorrow. Stick around, I got some great music filling up the rest of this hour. My final one hanging out with you. I'm Jake Jones, and you're rocking with the Joneses on Radio 101.
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John Lennon, solo classic right there, whatever gets you through. On 101.3 FM, we heard The Stones right ahead of that with Miss You. I'm Jake Jones, you're rocking with the Joneses. Next time I hop on, I probably will be saying goodbye. Gotta get out of here a little bit early today. Got a kickball game I gotta get to. Here's Joker, Steve Miller Band, Radio 101.

0: 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We'll be talking with Angie Beach, Executive Director of Music in the Mountains, and the incredible season ahead. 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
2: Duh.

Eric Clapton covering Bob Marley and the Wailers there. I Shot the Sheriff, and that's pushing me out the door today. That wraps me up. I got to make my way up to the fort, to the softball fields. Got a kickball game tonight, part of the rec league here in Durango. Very fun time. I'll give you the update tomorrow. We're on a winning streak, though, 3-0 right now. We'll see if we can keep pushing it. Here's Tom Petty I'll leave you off with, and I'll catch up with you tomorrow. Until then, do stay tuned and stay local together today and tomorrow on Radio 101.

0: NBC News Radio, I'm Scott Carr. President Trump has intervened and stopped an escalation in fighting between Israel and Iran in an effort to hold together a fragile U.S.-Iran ceasefire. Reports say Trump telephoned Israeli Prime Minister Benjamin Netanyahu after Iran and Israel exchanged fire for the first time since the U.S.-Iran ceasefire went into effect in early April. This as talks between Iran and the U.S. have remained at a standstill for weeks. The security's getting tighter by the hour inside and outside Madison Square Garden in New York City tonight, with President Trump coming for Game 3 of the NBA Finals between the Knicks and Spurs. NYPD's established a security zone around Madison Square Garden where no one's allowed to be in unless you have a ticket to the game, a train ticket out of Penn Station, or another authorized reason to be in the area. Everyone, say officials, will be screened at one of five designated entry points. More than 30 people are dead after a magnitude 7.8 earthquake hit the Philippines. We get the latest from Monica Nelson.
1: The number of injured has risen to well over 100 across several provinces. Dozens of buildings have collapsed or been damaged. The powerful quake struck just after 7:30 Monday morning, local time, off the coast of General Santos City. Tsunami warnings and alerts were issued across Asia as well as Australia. The U.S. National Tsunami Warning Center says the quake did not pose a threat to coastal areas of the U.S. I'm Monica Nelson.
0: Federal prosecutors are accusing California of blocking access to its voter rolls. U.S. Attorney Bill Azzaley's taken to X, saying California's refusing to comply with a federal request for voter registration records. The U.S. Department of Justice says it needs the records to audit the state's voter rolls. A manhunt for the several gunmen who shot 12 people at a festival in Toledo, Ohio, is now in its third day. Police in Toledo say a dozen people ranging from ages 14 to 61 were injured in the shooting Saturday. Scott Carr, NBC News Radio.
2: Rocky Mount News Network, I'm Teresa Taylor. On Sunday, Colorado's Jewish community gathered in Boulder to mark the 30th anniversary of the Boulder Jewish Festival. The event took place exactly 1 year after a deadly Pearl Street attack, where Molotov cocktails were thrown at attendees, killing 82-year-old Karen Diamond and injuring over a dozen others. A child tragically drowned at Cherry Creek Reservoir Saturday afternoon after drifting into deep water on a flotation device and slipping beneath the surface. Colorado Parks and Wildlife officials noted the child was not wearing a life jacket, prompting authorities to issue a strong reminder about the critical importance of water safety gear for all swimmers. And the Colorado Department of Corrections announced an immediate statewide suspension of prison visitations following a deadly incident Friday night. The disruption occurred at the Bent County Correctional Facility, leaving two inmates dead and a third hospitalized. I'm Teresa Taylor.
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